0: I'm Bryn Rudkin. The Hats Hawke's Bay weather with Paddy's, $6.50 bubbles and Paddy's ale all day, every day at Paddy's. Mainly fine, we've got light winds, 17 the high, 6 is the overnight low. Tomorrow, beautiful day, fine and sunny, with sou'westers dying out in the afternoon, 16.
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0: We have got four incredible trips overseas for you to see Olivia Dean in Vegas, Foo Fighters in Brisbane, Ed Sheeran in LA, and Enya has won the trip to Bruno Mars live in London. You and a loved one, you've got three chances a day to listen out to get into the draw, 8 a.m., 12 p.m. and 5 p.m. And Rachel, hello, it's your lucky day.
3: Hi, how are you?
0: Not too bad. You're in the draw. Who would you want to go see, Rach?
3: Olivia Dean.
0: Yes, in Vegas. She would be incredible. Who would you take?
3: Would be. My husband, Gordy.
0: Yeah, got her. Now, you say you are watching the Super Rugby final and also you've got birthdays for the kids this weekend.
3: Yeah.
0: Good luck and enjoy the rugby.
3: Cool, thanks very much.
0: That is no problem. Coming up, we've got a great one from Taylor Swift on the hits. If you want to get into the draw, your next chance coming up at 5:00.

back this afternoon, and PJ got herself a haircut. She went and got bangs, even though the last time she got them, she swore she would never do it again. So we wanted to know on 4487, when did you not learn your lesson? Plus those four tickets to Robbie Williams with our Alpha Quiz. We'll see you from 3.

0: You're on the hits. There is a big debate currently raging. Should mobile phones be banned at gigs? I'm kind of split mind because, yes, they kind of want to force people to be present and enjoy the gigs. It must be not very interesting as an artist to perform to a whole bunch of cell phones. But also, I'm sure they want the social media coverage.
1: Well,

0: back on the playlist. It's JT, what goes around, it comes around on the hits. We've had a bit of a zhuzh up. There is new music that has popped back up based on what you and everyone else that listens to the hits wants. I'm not happy about that one being back on the playlist, though, because 2006 it came out and I have serious trauma to that song because that was the song that we did our high school stage challenge to, where we had to do a big performance on stage, and it was to that song by JT, and our theme was Alice in Wonderland, and I desperately wanted the part of Alice, so I auditioned for it. Didn't get it. Not even close. I got featured on stage for 30 seconds as a druggie, where I had to pretend to take drugs on stage, and I got pasty yellow face makeup to make me look really pale. And at the end of the stage challenge performance, I got a certificate that said playing the part of druggie on it. I would have been a great Alice. Coming up, Red Hot Chili Peppers are going to help get you through your Thursday afternoon on the hits.
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0: You're on the hits. We're also on iHeartRadio as well. We are special and unique to all the other radio stations because you and everyone else that listens to the hits decides the music that we play. So if you play our game Rate the Hits, where we play a little bit of a song, you tell us you want it on the playlist, you hate it, you love it, anything like that, we then change what we play, but you can also win a $250 Chemist Warehouse voucher. What dreams are made of. 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Mine is the skincare. It's so nice. Like, give me the oils as well. 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I will send you back a link to Rate the Hits. Coming up after 1 o'clock, guilty pleasure, it's Nickelback. Coming up soon on the Hits.
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6: In this update, Stats NZ data out in the last hour shows GDP rose 0.8% in the 3 months to March, and the economy also grew 0.8% annually. The government is lifting paid parental leave by $23 a week from July to $811. The minimum for self-employed people will increase to $239.50 a week. Christchurch police are speaking with a person at Linwood Stanmore Road after an armed call-out. Police say one person was taken into custody with no other parties present. Dunedin's council has almost $189,000 government funding to research unmarked graves of people in institutional care, including Seacliff Lunatic Asylum, Cherry Farm and Welfare and Church Homes. Plus, Auckland still tops New Zealand's scores in the QS World University ranking, sliding 2 to sit 67th globally. Otago is on 198, Massey climbed 15 to 215th, and Canterbury has risen 4 to 257. And that's news. To sport, and Black Caps batter Daryl Mitchell believes the second test against England at the Oval is delicately poised after day one. Mitchell says the Kiwis did well to reach 291 for 7 against a rejigged and relatively unfamiliar England bowling attack.
7: I thought they bowled well and they built pressure, but at the same time as how do we try and put pressure back on them as well, which we were managed to do in periods of time, and I think that's why the day's pretty even, as they have different facets throughout the day.
6: England, a $4

0: early wobbles to open their Football World Cup campaign with a thrilling 4-2 win over Croatia in Dallas. New South Wales coach Laurie Daly's at a loss for answers after a second-half capitulation and the 20-point Game 2 State of Origin loss to Queensland in Melbourne. And that's sport. I'm Wendy Petrie.
1: The Hats Hawke's Bay weather with Paddy's, $6.50 bubbles and Paddy's ale all day, every day at Paddy's. Mainly fine, we've got light winds, 17 the high, 6 is the overnight low. Tomorrow, beautiful day, fine and sunny, with southwesters dying out in the afternoon, 16.
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short. 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You're driving home in the dark, often from work, and you just feel like you need a holiday. The next long weekend coming up is my tariki, just over 3 weeks away. So you've got that Friday off with a long weekend. Hopefully.

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0: I realised you could do something called an absentee bid, and it's not a good thing for me. 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

It won $4.5 million in Lotto Powerball. You just wouldn't sleep if you won that amount the night or the night after. You'd just be buzzing. $4.5 million, just like that. It's that.

0: 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That
1: girl. Hey, it's Ben from Borderline, and you're listening to our new song, That Girl, on the Hits. Keep holding on. That Girl is probably our most ambitious song yet. It's full of all of our, like, 80s influences, like Prince and MJ, and it's just super theatrical, so give it a listen.

0: And the house is going to smell nice. It did lose a little bit of its good on you factor for myself when I was making it. And the kids asked what was for dinner and I said chicken soup. And they went, oh, can I have toast? They're so rude, aren't they? So rude, kids. Coming up, we've got a brilliant country hit from Shaboozey. Also TLC coming up soon too on The Hits.
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0: You're on the hits. We're also on iHeartRadio as well. It's really cool research out. If you have a lot of dad jokes, maybe they're a big staple in your household. Lucky you, because latest research shows that houses and parents that use humour, dad jokes, mum jokes, that's a thing too, reportedly have stronger attachments with their kids. So keep on the bad jokes coming, because it might be working for you. Hey, coming up, Blink-182 is going to give you a hit that is back on the playlist. It's coming up very soon on The Hits.
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21: In this update, Wellington's mayor says some councillors are justifiably disappointed with the Golden Mile project now definitively canned, but he hopes they can all come together to work out next steps. A police officer has appeared in Wellington District Court and been remanded at large, one of three charged with possessing objectionable publications. Auckland Council's one-stop shop for licensing guidance is proving popular, with more than 200 inquiries on Hospo Hub since it launched in March. Labour is promising to revive free prescriptions if voted into power. The replacement for the Cyclone Gabrielle destroyed Hikuwai Bridge on State Highway 35 near Gisborne now has its final steel beam in place and is on track for completion this year. Another $10 million is going into 14 additional teaching spaces in schools across the Lower North Island, including Fielding, Wainui Mata High Schools and Parapara Umu College. And that's news. To sport, and Panama's been upset by Ghana in their Group L Football World Cup clash in Toronto. The Africans, ranked 39 places below Panama, have scored in the fifth minute of added time to win 1-0. England manager Thomas Tuchel is praising Harry Kane's inspirational effort in an opening 4-2 World Cup win over Croatia. Kane provided England's first two goals, and Tuchel says his skipper led from the front.
5: Complete performance, absolute leader, and he is all in physically, he's all in mentally. It's a full package at the moment, and he wants it, and he leads by example, so we're very happy.
21: A New South Wales centre, Katoni Staggs, and interchange forward Victor Radley have been charged by the NRL judiciary over high shots following the 20-point loss to Queensland and the State of Origin 2 in Melbourne. That's sport. I'm Wendy Petrie.
9: The Hats Hawke's Bay weather with Paddy's, $6.50 bubbles and Paddy's ale all day, every day at Paddy's. Mainly fine, we've got light winds, 17 the high, 6 is the overnight low. Tomorrow, beautiful day, fine and sunny with sou'westers dying out in the afternoon, 16.
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the Hits. Hayley with you Thursday afternoon. We are getting you that little bit closer to the weekend. Tomorrow, Friday. I love a Friday. There is a vibe in the air when that weekend is just around the corner. It's a big weekend of sport too around the country. We've got the big Super Rugby final Saturday night. Canes taking on Chiefs. Warriors are playing in Christchurch on Sunday as well. We've got Black Caps, Black Ferns playing in FIFA. That's all happening. Baby Steps, Olivia Dean next on the Hits.

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1: Honestly, auction addict Adam strikes again, picking up a little bargain at the auction shop.
0: I realised you could do something called an absentee bid, and it's not a good thing for me. 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

hits the heads. Imagine telling your loved one that you were getting yourself and them over for an incredible trip to Vegas, flights, accommodation, and you're going to see Olivia Dean live. It would be the best feeling. That can be true for you. 5 o'clock today with Maddie and PJ. It's your next chance to get into the drawer for our concert world tour on the hits.

0: I still remember seeing her amazing big hoop earrings in the millennium when this came out. Nelly Furtado on the hits, the year 2000. She gave us that song. Maddie and PJ join me now. They are coming in from three. Hi, PJ. You've been embarrassed by Maddie.
1: Hello.
2: Hi.
1: Who let this man out? Honestly. He needs to stay home.
2: Don't.
1: Manny has said something really embarrassing publicly and he needs to be taken to trial over it this afternoon. In fact, inspired by that, we wanted to know, what can you not pull off? You can start texting through to 4487.
2: Plus, get in touch with us. 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We'll go there this afternoon as well.
0: Okay. Also, big hit from Creed soon on the hits.
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6: 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The Unicorn, a comedy about a widowed dad discovering that kindness, emotional maturity and basic communication make you extremely hot and desirable. And the drama some people are saying is better than Broadchurch, Under Salt Marsh, a devastating crime shatters a tight-knit Welsh community where everyone's hiding something, including the marsh itself. So while The Unicorn helps restore your faith in people, Under Salt Marsh does its best to destroy it, and they're both streaming on TVNZ+.
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0: That's that. Thursday afternoon. That's a nice feeling to get to the stage of the week. That is my lot done. I'm going to pass you over to Maddie and PJ. I'm away tomorrow on annual leave, so I'll see you back on Monday after the weekend. See ya. Bye.
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17: In this update, Wellington's controversial Golden Mile project's been canned after a three-hour council debate and a vote 14-3. The Economic Growth Minister is celebrating the latest rise in GDP of 0.8% for the March quarter. It was driven by growth in manufacturing, business services and wholesale trade rather than agriculture and tourism. Officials have been told to explore options for reducing risk to orca after two accidental captures, New Zealand's first recorded deaths in sea nets. Minister Shane Jones says it's possible they died before being tangled in the net. Labor says it's promised to again abolish prescription co-payments as a cost of living relief. It says 155,000 people didn't pick up their prescriptions last year because of money. A Parliament committee hearing has been suspended after disruption from an anti-Israel protester, as Foreign Minister Winston Peters spoke. The government is unveiling a 24/7 monitoring system to protect critical undersea infrastructure like telecoms cables. And that's news. To sport, and lowly Ghana has scored in the fifth minute of added time to steal three vital points from higher-ranked Panama at football's World Cup. Ghana's manager Carlos Queiroz told TVNZ Plus they lulled Panama into a false sense of security before unleashing on the counter.
15: This is what was our strategy, to let them come and start to make the control until we score, because this is the way to win. Win all the time.
17: Sir Graham Lowe is adamant the Southern Orcas have the funds to become the NRL's 20th team, saying investors are amped for Christchurch to be chosen as a new franchise in tandem with a revamped broadcast deal in 2029. And New South Wales' Katoni Staggs and Victor Radley have been charged by NRL judiciary over high shots at the State of Origin loss to Queensland at the MCG. That's sport. I'm Wendy Petrie.
18: The Hats Hawke's Bay weather with Paddy's, $6.50 bubbles and Paddy's ale all day, every day at Paddy's. Mainly fine, we've got light winds, 17 the high, 6 is the overnight low. Tomorrow, beautiful day, fine and sunny, with sou'westers dying out in the afternoon, 16.
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19: Hello, happy Thursday, which we love to call Friday Eve on the show.
20: Hello, haircut.
19: I have such a hot cold relationship with this thing on my face right now. We're going to get into that very soon because there has been a lot of talk in the lead up to the bangs, which we need to get across, yes, next on the show. I had a cough. Do you know what? It's funny. One small thing that you do different in the day can just send you off track.
20: Absolutely.
19: So I usually always have my second or third, if I'm feeling really tired that day, coffee of the day at 2:30 p.m. But we had a bunch of like meetings and stuff like that today. So I had a coffee at 12:30. And then when I went to have my 2:30 coffee, I was like, no, I can't do another coffee. And now I just feel rattled. So I've gone a matcha. With honey and salt in it.
20: I'm going to say something that might be controversial to some people. Matcha is disgusting.
19: Okay, I hear you.
20: It is like dirty, grassy. It's, ugh.
19: Look, it's never going to replace coffee for me. I think

0: people that tried really hard to make it a replacement, look, it's just not going to happen. I do think it's a nice beverage. Yeah, it is.
1: Do you know what it's like to me? Remember the emperor who had no clothes, but everyone pretended like he was wearing clothes even though he was naked? It kind of feels like that. Everyone's walking around pretending like matcha is this amazing drink, but everyone's actually like suffering through.
0: Well, it's like protein, right? Protein was having its moment where everyone was like, we're not having enough protein, we need more protein. Matcha's great, like all these things. I feel like matcha now, that kind of has simmered a bit.
1: Right.
0: Like, and now people, probably the enthusiasts who love matcha are still drinking it. Everyone else who was faking, I think they've stopped, right?
1: Yeah, that's true. Yeah.
0: Look, big show coming up this afternoon and your next chance to go in the draw for the Hits Concert World Tour, where you could see Olivia Dean in Vegas, Ed Sheeran in LA, or the Foo Fighters in Brisbane. Your next chance coming up after 5 o'clock. Who are you feeling today? Oh, you're definitely Olivia Dean.
1: Yeah, but
0: I feel like you're Olivia from here on out.
1: I am an Olivia Dean purist, but honestly, all of the concerts would be amazing. You know, Foo's put on a really good show. You know,
0: Ed Sheeran incredible.
1: Is phenomenal live. That would all be so good. But yeah, Olivia's my girl.
0: She's your girl. All right, get ready to call 0800 The Hits when that cuticle drops after 5 o'clock. Let's get into your Thursday afternoon. It's just gone 3:05. This is Olivia Rodrigo on The Hits.

0: Alex Warren. It's Fever Dream. You're on the hits for a Thursday with Maddy and PJ. It's just gone 11 past three. Well, she talked the talk, but could she walk the walk? I am one of those people who say, oh, I want to do this thing. And then you give me grief, Maddy, because often my follow through rate ain't great.
1: The amount of big,
0: less than 20%.
1: Yeah, the amount of big, bold claims you have made, I would even say in the last like 3 weeks, are massive.
0: That's a lot. I don't know if that's accurate. I think I'm going through something. I feel like my identity is going through a bit of a tornado at the moment, and I'm quite excited about like redesigning myself.
1: All right, Dorothy, where are you going to land then? Where are you going to land?
0: I don't know. The first part of this rediscovering myself was the classic thing that a lot of people do when they're kind of just like, what is going on in my life? Get a new haircut. And my haircut was specifically bangs.
1: And I said, as a male who has not ever had to think about or deal with or even contemplate bangs, my knowledge, can be quite a harsh thing to do for
0: can
1: a woman.
0: Be. Yeah. It can be quite blunt. Can be quite a lot. Yeah. It can actually make you look like a totally different person.
1: Absolutely.
0: And I think that's probably the element that excites people the most. And I've done this before many, many a time. But last week I had this desire, this urge to cut the bangs again.
1: Why?
0: You think it's because of Ellie from Off Campus. I think I'm just craving a change. But I actually texted my hairdresser the other day, and even she said, really, are you sure you want to do this?
1: Yeah, I'm amazed you don't have to sign some sort of a waiver or something. Like, I am of sound mind. I have made this decision myself, knowing full well the responsibility of having bangs.
0: So yesterday I went to the hairdresser. Guys, why do I...

0: You learn. Why do I do this time and time again? I have a cowlick. I can't have a proper fringe. It always looks way better in my head prior to the cut than after the cut. As soon as I get it, my little mitts touch it a million times. It gets greasy and it separates. And now I just look like, I don't know what these little bits on my face are. I reckon for the amount of time in a day, maybe it's like an hour out of 24 hours where this fringe actually looks immaculate. But otherwise, it's so hard to tame.
1: And bless you, like your, I don't know that upkeep is like your area of expertise.
0: It's because I got that heated blow-away brush and I was like, this is it. This is going to like make the fringe so much more manageable. And to be fair, it actually did work this morning, but it only lasted like 20 minutes. And then I'm such a toucher and a faffer that already it looks horrendous.
1: It doesn't look horrendous. It looks good.
0: Don't lie to me. I'm not lying to you.
1: You know I would tell you the truth. It looks good.
0: I know you're a people pleaser and you don't ever want to hurt my feelings.
1: It looks good.
0: It doesn't look great. It looks okay sometimes. But here is the thing that I wanted to ask this afternoon. Because I never, ever learn. I always forget. It's like I have these rose-tinted glasses when I want to get a fringe or bangs or whatever, just this change in my hair. Do I not remember what it was like last time?
1: Yeah.
0: It's like it's wiped from my memory. So I wanted to open the phone, 0800 the hits, or you can text us 4487. When did you not learn your lesson?
1: Do you know what it is for me? It's horror movies. Like, I love the idea of sitting through a horror movie and then I sit through it, I get all these jump scares and I go, why did I do that to myself? I hated that.
0: Or for me, fish and chips. You actually never feel good after fish and chips. I actually always feel so bloated. 0800 the hits, text us 4487. When did you not learn your lesson? We'll hear your calls next after Black Eyed Peas.

0: Peas on the Hats with Maddie and PJ. I got a fringe cut yesterday. Thought it was such a great idea leading up to it. And then, it's hard work. It looks terrible after 20 minutes. Why do I forget this? Every single time I get bangs.
1: Every time.
0: So we wanted to know, when did you not learn your lesson? You can text us 4487 or give us a call on 0800 The Hits. Our favourite caller, we're going to hook you up with a double to check out Minions and Monsters. It's out in cinemas June 25th. So get in touch. When did you not learn your lesson? You can stay anonymous. 0800 The Hits. We'll be back right after Luke Holmes with Fast Car on The Hits.

0: available to check out Minions and Monsters out in cinemas on the 25th of June. So next week, when the Minions set their sights on Hollywood, things quickly spiral out of control as monsters are unleashed across the globe. With the world in complete mayhem, the Minions must band together to save humanity from the disaster they accidentally created. All right, we've got that double pass up for grabs. We just want to know the lesson you didn't learn, and you do this thing over and over. For me, it is thinking that bangs are a good idea. I get the bangs, and then I realize these things are pretty hard to maintain. I have this thing called a cowlick, so it's quite, I think that sounds like a joke, right? But that's actually what it's called. And it means that you can't actually have like the full straight fringe. Kind of weirdly separates and it just all disperses funny.
1: I like.
0: You're not convincing anyone, bless your soul. But oh, wait, under the hits, is there that thing that you keep doing over and over? You think it'll be different next time. Brooke, what was it for you?
2: I do this on a weekly, if not bi-weekly, incident. And it's right. On my personal opinion, it's most fast foods. But when I drive through those golden arches, I think they are absolutely fabulous. Next minute, I'm like, yeah, no, this is greatly disappointing.
3: It's also like, I always feel whenever I go to a fast food place, my eyes are bigger than my stomach than anywhere else. Like, I feel like
2: Soon as I get to the takeaways, I am a starving, never fed child.
3: Totally. I might go on, add the side. Oh, yeah, all right, I'll do a dessert as well. Yeah, absolutely. Upsize it too.
0: Right.
3: Yeah,
0: why give not me the
3: large.
0: McFlurry?
3: Give me the large.
0: Yeah, go on. Tyler is joining us on 0800 The Hits. What about you, Tyler?
4: I'll preem this by saying I'm a man with a grey moustache.
0: Oh, stop it.
4: You know, I just, the amount of times I've shaved it off thinking it will look all right, and it just looks atrocious.
0: Yeah. And do you look like a little boy when you shave it off?
4: Yeah, it just looks weird. Like, I've got a lip there. What's going on here?
3: Yeah, you're like, oh my God, what is my lip doing? Do you have a partner, Tyler?
4: I do.
3: And does your partner get really offended when you come back with the mo shaved off?
4: Yeah, she's just, who are you?
3: Yeah.
4: Where have you gone?
0: I can't believe how many years facial hair can add. Like, BJ will shave, and I'm like, who is this man? I feel like I'm dating a 20-year-old.
3: I know.
0: It's like, oh, hello. Tyler, thank you for your call. Anonymous, hello.
5: Hi.
0: Hi. What do you always go back for? Never learn your lesson.
5: I just keep continuously getting speeding tickets.
0: Naughty.
5: But not from different places. The same place every time.
3: The same place?
5: Yeah, and I keep ringing them. I'm like, I think you got it wrong. And they're like, nope, that's a new ticket.
0: Anonymous. Hey, well, I think we need to just tap you on the hand, Anonymous. Yes. We need to do our duty and say, don't do that again.
5: And well, I'm trying to tell myself not to do that again. Okay. It happened again and again. And my partner, he's even like, come on now. And I just can't manage. It seems I can't manage. It's like there's no tolerance, not even 2K anymore. So
0: you forget. Can't you just do, what do you call it? The thing, Cruise can, no, can't you just put a speed limit on your thing?
3: Oh, lucky for some. Must
5: I don't,
3: be nice
5: I have a
3: car.
5: Lot of buttons. Yeah. I don't know how to actually use the buttons, though.
0: Yeah, that's true. I don't know how to work the buttons either. Anonymous. Thank you so much for your call. Oh, see you, Anonymous. Bye. Yeah. We've got a Minions and Monsters double pass coming your way, and you can see these guys and Brizzy, that cuticle, dropping after 5. It's the Foo Fighters on the Hits.

0: 660, you're on the hits with Maddie and PJ for a Thursday afternoon. It's 26 to 4 and we're on the air thanks to Chemist Warehouse, the home of big brand fragrances at the lowest prices every day.
1: Paige, some sad news. Some sad news in the McLean Tease household.
0: Is Otis okay?
1: No, Otis. Otis is fine.
0: Sorry, that's just where my mind went.
1: The ranch is fine. Ryan okay. is fine. Everyone's fine.
0: The car's okay? Because that thing has been on its deathbed for a long time.
1: The car is not fine, but it's surviving. No, I okay. found out that the pub that we had our first date at has just closed down.
0: Hang on, I'm going to need you to reframe that. Do you mean the pub at the food court?
1: It was not at the food court.
0: Where you had your first date.
1: It was not at the food court. It was attached to the mall, but on the outside of the mall.
0: I feel like an eatery at a mall by association is a food court.
1: I've written a little ode.
0: Oh, okay. Yeah. So this is, has it officially closed its doors?
1: It's officially closed its doors. It's no more.
0: Okay. All right, guys. Close your eyes unless you're driving.
1: Rest in peace, Garrison's Pub.
0: Oh.
1: To some, you were just a pub awkwardly attached to a shopping mall, a place wedged between a shoe store sale and people buying discounted bath towels. But to me, you are so much more. You are the setting of a first date, the place where a nervous TV presenter sat across from a horse rider named Ryan and wondered whether there'd be enough conversation to fill a single beer. There was. You witnessed us splitting a cheesy garlic bread, a romantic gesture that somehow felt less significant at the time than splitting a bill, the decision that Ryan has spent the following decade bringing up at every available opportunity. Then, as the evening ended, you sent us out into the world. Ryan walked me to the train station where we shared our first kiss. 5 years later, to the exact day, he proposed. And 4 years later, we are now married. Not bad for a venue PJ insists was the Sylvia Park food court. No, Garrison's wasn't perched on a cliff top overlooking the Amalfi Coast. There were no candlelit tables on a Parisian street. There were definitely shoppers nearby carrying bags from farmers. But love doesn't always begin in a movie. Sometimes it begins at a mall. So farewell, Garrison's. You may have closed your doors, but your greatest success story is still going strong.
0: But did you get a butter chicken? Like you do at the food court.
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11: When your legs don't work like they used to before, and I can't sweep you off of your feet,

David Guetta, Teddy Swims, and Tones and I. You're on the hits with Maddie and PJ. It's 11 to 4 for your Thursday. It's always stressful when you bring to the table something that you're really passionate about. And old mate McLean over here said last week, guys, this is game. I played on the weekend. It was amazing. Like, everyone was just engrossed with this game. It was the best thing ever.

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1: So, if we can get the game show music producer, Sarah.
2: Hey. Here it is.
1: We haven't quite landed on a name for this, but essentially, producer Sarah is going to give us a year that she's determined. She's going to play us a bunch of songs, and we just have to determine whether the song was came out before, after, or on the year that Sarah has given us.
0: Okay.
1: Let's
0: bring
1: play.
0: It on. We did pretty well
1: we
0: last
1: did all right.
0: week from
1: we
0: memory.
1: We did all right. We can do better though, Paige, and it's you and me together, baby.
0: Yeah, you and us, you and I against the world.
1: Exactly, and you can play along, as well in the car or in the office. So, Sarah, what is our year?
2: All right, a pretty good year for music, 2007.
1: Ooh, okay.
2: Take your mind back.
0: Sixth form. Yeah, I was year
2: Maddie,
0: 12.
2: You were probably.
1: I was. It was my.
2: Working.
1: My first year studying at TVNZ.
2: Yeah.
0: Okay.
2: I was 10. Anyway, all right. Song number one, before or after 2007?
1: Oh, after. Surely that's like an 08. That's an 08.
0: Is it?
1: What do you think?
0: I'm not. Oh God, actually, because that was her era where she was like bad girl Riri,
1: yes.
0: Right? So, and I remember she had like the dark eye makeup. Oh man.
1: I'm sure
0: maybe
1: it's 2009. I'm sure it's 08, maybe even 09.
0: Okay, let's say after 2007. Let's lock it in.
1: No!
2: It was actually on 2007.
1: Oh, okay.
2: Forgot about that part.
0: I did fear the case. That was the case.
2: It's okay. Right. Move on, guys. We've got three more.
0: Song here we go.
2: Number two.
0: Okay, Gorillaz. Feel good. Okay, Gorillaz. Feel good, eh?
1: I feel like I had this on a Now That's What I Call Music CD when I was at university, which was before 2007.
0: Yeah, my gut says, I want to say like 2005.
1: I thought 2005.
0: 2006?
1: Yeah. Let's lock it in.
0: So before 2007.
1: Yes.
2: 2004.
1: Four.
2: But really close.
0: Oh, okay. We'll take that. That's
2: All
0: a win.
2: Right.
0: That's a win.
2: Number three.
0: Formerly Lady Antebellum, now Lady A. Need you now. I want to say that could have been towards the end of high school. 2008, even?
1: Yeah, I reckon. I think it's after 2007.
0: Yeah, I'm going to lock that in. Yes!
2: 2010.
0: Oh, okay, yeah. Later than I thought.
1: Okay.
0: All right, well,
1: one more song.
0: After, we'll take
2: that. So what? We've got two right so far?
1: We've got two right and one wrong.
2: Okay.
1: Let's go for three right,
2: Peach. This is the last
0: one. Come on, baby. Should we say people can text and the answer if we get stuck?
1: Yes.
0: So we can phone a friend on the final one case Maddie and I get stuck.
1: Yeah.
0: We're going to throw it out to you and you text what you believe the answer is to 4487. Okay, right. Here we go. Okay, Coldplay. Oh, this was Viva La Vida, right? Yeah. I know this.
1: What year? Come on,
0: Paige.
1: This is
0: 2008, and this song had definitely come out. I want to say, oh, gosh, it was either on the year or before the year.
1: You make a decision. Make a decision.
0: No, find a friend. Text in 4487. Someone's already texted in saying it was before.
1: Should we say before?
0: I don't know if it was before 2007. Okay, we're doing it. Okay, before, we're going to take your answer. Let's go. Lock it in.
2: No, it was on the year. 2008.
1: Phone a friend. Come
0: it
1: on.
0: It was the year. It was the year of my getaway holiday.
2: Read out their number live on air. Name and shame.
1: Oh, no.
0: Name and shame.
1: Hey.
2: Oh. You got 50%, guys.
0: 50%. That
1: we
0: ain't
1: can do
0: bad.
1: Better, though. We can do better than that.
0: Oh. Okay, it'll be back next week. And we need your help, okay? This is Maroon 5 on the Hits.

0: Maroon 5, This Love. You're on the hits with Maddie and PJ coming up to 4, and we need your creative genius brains, because before we were just playing this game, which Maddie came to the table with. We're given a year every week, mm-hmm. and then we have to guess if the song is from that year, before or after. We want to bring it back, we just don't have a name.
1: Yeah, we want to give some like proper production value to it, so we need a good name for the game. We were toying with the idea of the hit line, because it's kind of like a timeline of years.
0: Well, that was when we were going to bring multiple years and guess the songs between. But does that still work if it's just one year?
1: Yeah, I think it does, because you're still figuring out the year that True. That song was released. So the timeline would be, you know, the song was released in 2010, for example.
0: What about if you play on like, yeah, nah, because it's like, because we Kiwis.
1: Yeah, year or nah.
0: I'm not backing that. Okay, surely there, and we refuse to ask AI for help here. Yes. We need actual people's
1: human brains.
0: Text your thoughts to 4487. It's just gone 3 minutes to 4. Why has Matty humiliated the entire show in public? We've got some incriminating audio we need to play in the next 20 minutes.
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14: In this update, Shane Jones's controversial fishing amendment bill won't progress this term, and he says there was little harmony on it across the House. It faced backlash for planning to cut commercial fish size minimums and stopping people viewing boat footage through Official Information Act requests. Fish and Bird has listed iconic sites at risk. Under the Government Conservation Amendment Bill's reduction in barriers to sell protected land, they include Great Barrier Island, Cathedral Cove, Tararua Forest Park, the Remarkables and the Catlins Conservation Area. Wellington's Golden Mile project has been definitively canned, with 14 councillors voting it out, with three opposed and one abstention. Labor's promising more than a million Kiwis will feel the perks of its election pledge to again ditch prescription co-payments. Resources Minister Shane Jones spent more than double his $30,000 budget for an overseas trip last year, including flying business class, $13,000 on accommodation, and thousands for keeping a limousine on standby. That's news. Two Sport and Ghana are prepared to pay any physical price to build on a 1-0 win over higher-ranked Panama at football's World Cup. Ghanaian manager Carlos Queiroz told TVNZ Plus his players will continue to suffer for their nation.
15: We have to be ready to make sacrifices. You have to be ready to pay the price, because a win in this World Cup is very expensive, but the boys are ready to pay the price. Very expensive.
14: British squash open champion Paul Cole is taking a newfound attitude into the World's Tour season-ending final starting in Paris tomorrow morning, promising he won't be as self-critical and dwell on failure as much. And winds approaching gale force have Kiwi golfer Ryan Fox on edge, heading into the US Open starting overnight at the Shinnecock Hills course. And that's sport. I'm Wendy Petrie.
3: The Hats Hawke's Bay weather with Paddy's, $6.50 bubbles and Paddy's ale all day, every day at Paddy's. Mainly fine, we've got light winds, 17 the high, 6 is the overnight low. Tomorrow, beautiful day, fine and sunny, with sou'westers dying out in the afternoon, 16.
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16: So producer Sarah gives us a year and then she plays a few songs and PJ and I have to figure out whether that song was released on, before or after the year that Sarah gave us. And we've been asking you, what should we call the game?
5: There's been so many, so I don't know if we ask for any more because otherwise we're going to get overwhelmed. But we do have a few favourites. One of my favourites was Release Roulette. I thought that was quite clever.
16: I loved Release Roulette. And the other one, and a few variations of this came through from a couple of different people, but we liked the idea of Yeah Nah. Because it's kind of like...
5: play on words.
16: Yes. Y-E-A-R and Y-E-A-H.
5: Okay, so you can go vote on what title you like the best.
16: Text us to 4487, or I've just put a little story on our Instagram and Facebook pages where you can go and actually vote on the poll, which one do you like the best.
5: Okay, but coming up next, I know you've been dreading this.
16: I hate this.
5: Some footage has emerged of Matty out at a very special evening. They interviewed Matty, and what he didn't realise was this footage was going to get blasted around the internet. And now his co-host has got some of this golden audio that we need to play and come back and discuss in two songs after Kiala Settle. This is me. It is 4:06 on the Hits.

0: Dane on the Hits with Maddie and PJ. It is 14 past four for your Thursday. Busy week for you.
1: You know what? Some things are meant to be sacred.

0: Can a man not walk a red carpet anymore without having it shoved back down his throat?
1: So the other night, you went to a very lavish event for the HBO Max launch here in New Zealand. It was right.
0: I've got to say, very fancy, very fancy.
1: Every celeb and his dog was walking the red carpet. Some big names. I must say, I have FOMO. It looked amazing. Like a real Sarah, producer Sarah. She was getting amongst it. Everyone was there.
0: Sure was getting all the photo, all the selfies with the old Shortland Street stars.
2: Look, you got to go for it when they're there, okay?
1: Do you? Well, Sarah, you're actually not my concern today because I was so excited. I've sort of been looking at all of this amazing footage that's come out for the night, and you couldn't believe my excitement when I saw a video featuring my co-host, Maddie McLean. I was like, oh, what's Maddie talking about? So proud of him getting us out there, you know, getting the show's name out there. And he pops up in a video that was talking about Kiwi's favourite Kiwi slang. Do you remember what you said, Maddie?
0: I've blocked it out.
1: This is what Maddie had to say.
0: I mean, you can't go past chur, bro. Oh.
1: What?
0: I mean, you can't go past chur, bro.
1: Sorry, what was that?
0: Chur, bro.
1: Maddie?
0: Chur, bro.
1: We've worked together for nearly 3 years. I think it's fair to say I have never heard you say
0: chur, bro.
1: Like, ever.
0: Can I tell you, I'm nearly 40, and I think that might be the first time those two words have come out of my mouth.
1: Did you panic?
0: I panicked. She was like, we're here from Aussie. What's some Kiwi slang the Aussies need to know? And I was like, true, bro.
1: Oh, God. You best believe that's going to be my new ringtone.
0: Oh, no. It's so mortifying. I can't pull that off, Kenna.
1: It's just the ultimate white boy. It's the most white boy thing I think I've ever seen.
0: It's the most white boy pronunciation of those two words.
1: But also the best part is Maddie is the first person interviewed in the whole video. So anyone going to watch, there's no way you're going to miss it. You're going to hear Maddie go, oh, let me have a think.
0: I mean, you can't go past true, bro. I hate the joy
1: that video has brought me today. Oh, so good. I wanted to know on 0800 The Hits, is there something that you just can't pull off, no matter how hard you try? Bless Maddie, walking the red carpet, trying to fit in with all the cool celebs. He's just going
0: true, bro.
1: Left, right and centre. 0800 The Hits. Text us 4487 to make Maddie feel better. Is there something that you cannot pull off, no matter how hard you try? Our favourite call, we've got something from our Chemist Warehouse shelf. So get in touch on 0800 The Hits.
0: True, bro.
1: Oh, this is Nickelback.

0: Nickelback on the hits with Maddie and PJ. Maddie's been caught in the wild at the HBO Max premiere the other night. They've just launched in NZ. They said, what's your favourite Kiwi slang? And Maddie said this.
1: I mean, you can't go past true bro. True bro.
0: Never heard him say it in my life. And now, I'm having so much fun. We want to know on 0800 the hits, or you can text us 4487. What is something you just actually can't pull off?
2: A couple of great texts here on 4487. Someone said, Maddie, I can't pull off saying bro either. It comes out sounding like I'm an undercover cop trying to infiltrate a high school.
0: It's so good. I keep those texts coming through. 4487. Our winner, our favourite call on air. We're going to hook you up with something from our Chemist Warehouse shelf. We'll be back in just under 4 minutes after Benson Boone. This is In the Stars on the Hits with Maddie and PJ.
3: Sunday mornings were your favourite. I used to meet you down on Woods Creek Road. You did your hair up like you were famous.

0: my heart.
1: Bent and Bone. Love the rest in peace. And the stars on the hits with Maddie and PJ is 25 past four on the FX to Chemist Warehouse, the home of big brand fragrances at the lowest prices every day. Some amazing footage has emerged online overnight of Maddie at the HBO Max launch evening in Auckland the other night on the red carpet. They were going around asking stars their favourite Kiwi slang. Old boy McLean had this to say.
2: I mean, you can't go past true, bro.
1: Just can't go past it. You say it all the time. You can't go past it. It's a daily... daily slang for Maddie. He's never said it, ever.
2: I truly don't think I've ever said it, because in my mind, I know I can't pull that off. It doesn't sound natural coming out of my mouth.
1: I mean, it's not like...
2: True, bro.
1: Oh, 0800 the hits. We wanted to know, what can you not pull off? Lisa is joining us. Welcome to the show, Lise.
3: Hello.
2: Hi, Lise.
1: Do you think Maddie pulled it off?
2: No. I'll take that as a no. I'll take that as a no, Lisa.
3: Good try. Good effort.
2: Yeah, thank you.
1: What can you not pull off, Lisa?
3: So I line dance, and we have body rolls in line dancing, and I look like I'm having a fit when I'm trying to do one.
1: Oh, God. So would I. What, like a full-blown... like, actually, your stomach is rolling? Is that how you do it?
2: I've seen that in line dancing before. I've seen the videos.
3: Yeah, it looks really amazing when you can do it, but yeah, I'm just not built like that.
1: Not for you, Lise. God, I just remembered I used to always do the worm on the D floor at parties. I haven't done that in years. Do you reckon I could pull it off?
2: Try.
1: I think I'd break my back.
2: Some really good teams coming through to 4487. Someone said, I love the phrase slay. I just can't say the phrase slay.
1: Yeah, actually thinking about the phrase and pulling it off are two very different things.
2: Or this one. I desperately want to be a hat person. Every winter I buy a new beanie thinking this is the year. Every year I look like a lost fisherman.
1: Cyrene has actually called through. Cyrene, you have actually got some advice for Maddie on how to say...
2: True, bro.
4: Yeah.
2: Help me.
4: Really, really simple. Anything with, I find, in New Zealand slang, it's just said quicker. So instead of extending the true, bro, just say true, bro.
2: True, bro.
1: Yeah. Oh, that's better! That's better than this.
2: True, bro.
1: Now it sounds so slow.
2: Yeah,
1: okay, so
2: right.
1: Quicker is the secret.
4: That's it. Or what I like as well is true, brother.
2: True, brother.
1: Nah. I'm sorry. You can't. No. Just slow it down and stick to the bro, Maddie, and I think we're good. We'll just keep it there.
2: Thanks for trying, Cyrene. I appreciate the effort. My bro.
1: Oh, no. You're on the hits.

0: 660 endlessly on the hats with Maddie and PJ. It's 24 to 5 for your Thursday afternoon.
1: Just quickly, PJ, the craziest news story I saw today about a couple in Florida who were having trouble conceiving, so they went to an IVF clinic to go through IVF treatment to have a baby. And beautiful story. They managed to get pregnant and they had the baby, but as soon as the baby came out, it was very clear that this was not the baby belonging to a Caucasian couple.
0: Right, okay.
1: Yeah, it was like very, very obvious. They got genetic testing done and the baby was 100% South Asian. And this
0: and
1: was
0: neither of the parents had any Asian in them. Okay,
1: Not a trace. They were they were absolutely they were a Caucasian couple who had a South Asian baby, and it turns out the IVF clinic had accidentally impregnated the mum with someone else's embryos. Isn't that the most insane story?
0: Oh my God, that would just be so hard to process.
1: Totally.
0: She's given birth to this baby.
1: Yes.
0: And then what happened?
1: So now they had to do the right thing and they had to track down the biological parents. They both went, of course, at the IVF clinic and said, you guys have screwed up. So they've taken them to court. But luckily, just today, the biological parents and the parents who gave birth to this baby have managed to figure out a settlement so that the couple who gave birth to the baby are now legally the parents of this baby. But isn't that the most insane story you've ever heard?
0: I mean, talk about a stuff up at work. Like,
1: isn't it
0: that
1: just?
0: Is one major stuff up.
1: One job.
0: Like,
1: right?
0: We play the wrong song, we take the radio off, Oh my God.
1: Switch up the embryos.
0: Hectic.
1: And you end up with a South Asian baby when you're a white couple. It's absolutely bonkers.
0: That is a bad day at work. Jeepers. That's hectic. But at least they're settling now.
1: Yes, absolutely. It sounds like everything's under control, but what a crazy roller coaster.
0: Coming up next, your tickets to see Robbie Williams live in NZ in November. That Alpha Quiz Cuticle dropping in the next 7 minutes on the hits.
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6: 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For a Friday Eve, it feels right, doesn't it? 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

questions, 60 seconds, and all the answers start with the same letter. 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
0: In the meantime, how does Robbie Williams sound? Live at NZ is coming in November, and we've got 4 tickets up for grabs with our Alpha Quiz. Let's go to Ken in Masterton. How are you, Ken?
3: Good, you?
0: Yeah, very well, mate.
4: Masterton's where PJ lives, Ken. Have you ever seen her out in the wild?
3: Oh, I'm proud, huh?
4: Yeah. If you ever get any interesting spottings of PJ out and about, you just let me know, okay?
0: Let's not do that, Ken. Let's not do that. All right, Ken, let's win your tickets to see Robbie live. We've got 10 quiz questions. Do it in 60 seconds. You can pass and come back to it at the end if there's time on the clock. We'll take your first answer only today. All of your answers need to begin with the letter H. For heaven, okay?
3: Yep. Done.
0: All right, good on you, Ken. 60 seconds on the clock. Your time starts now.
4: What musical instrument has strings and pedals?
3: Harp.
4: Which blood-carrying protein gives red blood cells their colour?
3: Pass.
4: What is the capital of Cuba?
3: Pass.
4: What is the one-word song title by Ed Sheeran?
3: Pass.
4: What fantasy school does Harry Potter attend?
3: Hogwarts.
4: Which tiny bird can hover in place by flapping its wings rapidly?
3: Pass.
4: Which German fashion brand is known for suits and fragrances?
3: Pass.
4: What Central American country borders Guatemala and El Salvador?
3: Havana.
4: What is the fear of water?
3: I have no idea.
4: What firm cheese from Cyprus is known for being grill-friendly?
3: Halloumi.
4: What blood-carrying protein gives red blood cells their colour?
3: Pass.
4: What is the capital of Cuba? Ken!
0: It was a tricky one today, Ken.
4: There were a few curveballs in there, yeah.
0: It's all right, Ken. Let's go back through your answers and see how you went out of 10.
4: The musical instrument.
0: It was harp.
4: The blood-carrying protein.
0: Hemoglobin.
4: The capital city of Cuba.
0: Havana.
4: That was Havana.
0: Yeah.
4: The one-word song title by Ed Sheeran.
0: That was Happier.
4: Which school does Harry Potter go to?
0: Hogwarts. Well done.
4: The tiny bird that can hover in place.
0: Hummingbird.
4: The German fashion brand.
0: Hugo Boss.
4: The Central American country.
0: Honduras.
4: The fear of water.
0: Hydrophobia.
4: And the firm cheese from Cyprus.
0: Hello, me, well done. Which means, Ken, you got 3 out of 10, my friend.
3: Not bad for a rookie.
4: Yeah. Well, honestly, we've had worse, Ken, so thank you for playing. We really appreciate it.
3: No, it was good.
0: Hey, you have a great Thursday, Ken. And don't forget, those tickets still up for grabs when Alpha Quiz returns tomorrow morning, 7:45 with Bricky is your next chance to play. This is Counting Crows and Vanessa Carlton on the Hits.

0: Kathy Crows. Ebenezer Carlton on the hits. It's nearly home time with Maddie and PJ.
1: We had the guy from Carlton Crows in and earlier this year, and I was tempted to say to him, do you need, because they don't travel with Vanessa Carlton, do they need a ooh, bup, bup, bup person up on stage with them?
0: And what did he say?
1: Well, I didn't actually ask him, but I was tempted to.
0: Well, you should have.
1: I should. Absolutely.
0: You
1: know. Should have. Missed opportunity.
0: You've got to shoot your shot in life, Maddie, or else you're never going to get what you really want, you know?
1: Ooh, bup, bup, bup.
0: Yeah, maybe it's good that you didn't ask him. Hey, we are minutes away from our concert world tour cuticle. You could see Olivia Dean live in Vegas, Ed Sheeran live in LA, or the Foo Fighters in Brizzy, and that cuticle coming up soon on the hits.
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10: In this update, most of the economy was recovering before the Iran war plunged us into a fuel crisis. Stats NZ data says GDP rose 0.8% in the March quarter and 0.5% per capita. The Prime Minister is urging the US and Iran to use their ceasefire to settle an enduring peace. The White House says both sides have signed a memorandum of understanding to end the war and open the Strait of Hormuz. But Donald Trump is warning the US will resume bombing if it doesn't get what it wants in the next 60 days. Chris Luxon says he'd like both to work together to prevent hostilities breaking out again. Labor isn't ruling out funding other policies with its capital gains tax, but assures that there's a cap. It's today pledged to again scrap prescription co-payments to the tune of $74.5 million, which this government reinstated. The Defence Force Chief is trying to temper expectations on drone use. Budget 2026 included investing $1.6 billion on maritime security drone systems, ship maintenance and replacing the ageing naval fleet. And that's news. To sport, and Paul Cole is learning to embrace a new pressure. The British Squash Open champion is feeling the weight of new high-performance funding secured due to squash debuting in the 2028 LA Olympics. Cole has now gone from a one-man operation to having up to six people in his team.
11: Feels like there's a lot more people relying on me, which is, from an individual sport point of view, is very different. But, you know, I've sort of assessed that with my team and we all want the same thing, and it's just dealing with that in the right way.
10: Colombia has beaten Uzbekistan 3-1 at the Football World Cup, with Day 7 also delivering wins for England and Ghana, plus a draw between Portugal and DR Congo. And reinstated, Silver Ferns coach Dame Nolene Todua believes a top showing at the Commonwealth Games will help recharge fans' love for the sport after turbulent times. That's sport. I'm Wendy Petrie.
12: The Hats Hawke's Bay weather with Paddy's, $6.50 bubbles and Paddy's ale all day, every day at Paddy's. Mainly fine, we've got light winds, 17 the high, 6 is the overnight low. Tomorrow, beautiful day, fine and sunny, with sou'westers dying out in the afternoon, 16.
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14: Good evening, you've made it to Thursday night. What are you up to for the weekend? I haven't even asked you this week. How rude of me.
15: Do you know what? I got a 40th birthday party to go to this weekend.
14: I'll get some ideas because your big 4-0 bash is coming in September. Am I in charge of organising that?
15: Well, I've done nothing for it, so...
14: Didn't you want to go away or did you go to a boat party? What was the plan?
15: I was thinking like a little Waiheke long lunch might be quite nice because the weather will be warming up. It'll be springtime.
14: I can sort that for the girls.
15: Okay.
14: And
15: by
14: Sarah?
15: That, yeah, I was going to say, by
14: Sarah?
15: That, do you mean...
16: I wasn't listening.
14: Can we just get the calendar right? We need to organise a long lunch for Maddie's birthday.
15: And PJ
14: I did want to go to Vegas, but,
15: PJ
14: you know.
15: Said, I can do that, and then she's delegated it to you.
16: I'm on it.

Queen Delegator. Look, yes, we are one day away from the weekend and we are one song away from your chance to win with our concert world tour. How would you love to see Olivia Dean in Vegas, Ed Sheeran in LA, or Foo Fighters just across the ditch in Brizzy? You could be seeing one of three of those artists right after the weekend and Ariana Grande. Guys, you're calling. Stop calling. The cuticle call is not played yet. When you hear it, right after this, 0800 The Hits.

0: Somber. Homewrecker, you're on the Hits with Maddie and PJ for a Thursday night. It's just gone 11 past 5.
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0: Last Friday, we gave Enya from Invercargill the incredible news that she is off to London to see Bruno Mars live. And tomorrow afternoon, we get to do the same with another artist in another place.
3: And can I give a little, can I say something? Am I allowed to say this?
0: I don't know.
3: All I will say is we're going to do another blitz tomorrow. So tomorrow, throughout the day, there will be multiple chances for you to go in the draw to see our next artist.
0: In the meantime, Amy from Queenstown is joining us. How's beautiful Queenstown tonight?
4: Oh, it's lovely. The sun's just setting.
3: Oh, it's my hometown, Amy.
4: Yeah.
3: I love
0: you
3: it.
0: Know Maddie, Amy from your childhood?
4: No, I don't. Oh.
3: All good.
0: Cool. Always awkward when we ask it. They have no idea. Hey, Amy, out of all of these artists and all of these amazing places, who would you like to see and where?
4: Ed Sheeran in London, please.
3: Oh. No, he's in LA. Oh, LA.
0: Well, LA. That was my fault. I actually asked, where would you like to see them? They're already assigned the and the places. Ed Sheeran is phenomenal. You know, like, it's going to be an incredible performance in LA.
3: Although,
0: so fun.
3: You've never seen him live, Amy?
4: No, I haven't.
3: Oh, you are in for a treat. He puts on such a good show.
4: Yeah, it would be amazing.
0: Who would you take with you, Amy?
4: Well, I'd take my partner, but I think my kids would be pretty keen to.
0: But great bribery if you win that trip. Yeah, you have got the power.
4: Yeah, well, they're the ones who chose the one that they wanted to go to.
3: Oh, okay.
0: Oh, well, Amy, we're thrilled to let you know that you are officially in the draw for our Concert World Tour.
4: Amazing.
0: Good luck. Okay. And yes, as Maddie said, without giving away too much, tomorrow there may be some kind of blitz with multiple chances across the day.
3: We love a blitz.
0: Blitz. And then we're calling next winner tomorrow on the show around 5 o'clock. So good luck for more chances getting in the draw. Your next chance, 8 a.m. tomorrow. This is Natasha Bedingfield. These words on the Hits.

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1: Honestly, auction addict Adam strikes again, picking up a little bargain at the auction shop.
0: I realised you could do something called an absentee bid, and it's not a good thing for me. Plus, on the show tomorrow, more opportunities to get yourself in the draw to fly away to a concert on the Hits.

0: minutes. It's 20 past five for your Thursday with Maddie and PJ. I was having a good chinwag with one of my good friends today. You know, it's depressing when you feel like you've only been friends for like 10 years and then you realize your Facebook memory pops up and you've been friends for 17 years.
1: Oh, yeah. Yeah, absolutely. I mean, my best friend that I talk to all the time, we met each other when we were 12, 13.
0: Well, we, like, this was when we were at uni. So yeah. For me, in my head, I still just feel like that's a decade ago, but it's not. Yeah, it's literally pushing nearly two decades.
1: We're getting on, my love. We're getting on.
0: Anyway, still catching up like old gals. And she is currently based in Christchurch. And I was like, what have you been up to? And she was like, just got back from Fairleigh. I was like, oh, that's her hometown. Sure. That's where she grew up. She was like, yeah, it was a short trip. I literally just went to go down there so I could go to the dentist. I was like, what do you mean? She's like, I've just always had the same dentist. I went and got like a root canal. I got all these things done. I was like, is it because it's cheap? She was like, oh, well, yeah, I mean, it is a little bit cheaper, but also my dentist just knows my mouth.
1: Yeah, because by the time you add on petrol and all the rest of it, actually probably not cheaper, maybe even costs you more money.
0: Nope, but I'd say it's a comfort choice, right? Mm-hmm. It's something that you know what you're going to get and you know they're not going to scare you or drill something unexpected. You've got this kind of pre-established rapport and relationship.
1: Ryan's sister messaged him the other day because she took her kids, our niece and nephew, into the dentist in their hometown, and he was the dentist there, was like, how's Ryan? I remember Ryan from back in the day. So there is like a level of familiarity.
0: There is. And so then I was like, that is still quite like a bit of dedication. She is 35 years old and still driving back to her hometown to go to her dentist.
1: Not a short drive either. What is the drive time from Christchurch?
0: Gosh, you're putting me on the spot. I mean, Fairleigh, they have great pies there. Let me just look. Fairleigh to Christchurch drive time.
1: Two and a half hours.
0: 2 hours 24.
1: There you go.
0: By the State Highway 79 and State Highway 1. So you're looking at a good 2.5 hours. But return, if she's doing that in a day,
1: that's 5 hours out of her day just driving.
0: So I wanted to know on the phones this evening. Oh, wait, that took me a long time to work out. 2.5 hours.
1: I could see it buffering. I could see your head buffering.
0: Just the computer shut down. Where is the inconvenient place you go? Because you have always gone there and it's just habitual. It's your comfort. You just do it because that's all what you've always done. 0800 the hit, so you can text us 4487.
1: Yeah, where are you going? How far out of the way is it? And how long have you been going there for? The longest time would be amazing.
0: Our favourite caller. We're going to hook you up with something from our Chemist Warehouse shelf. So get in touch on 0800 the hits. Here's Backstreet Boys.

0: Langley, it's Truths and Texas on the Hits for your Thursday night with Maddie and PJ. It's just gone 5:30. We want to know, is there somewhere you continue to go because you've always gone there? And how far away is it? The more inconvenient, the better. I was talking to my friend of 17 years today. That's always sobering when it feels like it was 10 years ago you became friends. Anyway, she was telling me how she just got back from Fairlie. That's her hometown. She lives in Christchurch because she still goes to the dentist there because that's the dentist she's always known.
1: So it's a five-hour round trip just to go and see this dentist. Mm-hmm. But we've got some great texts coming through to 4487. Listen to this, Paige. I've been going to the same barbershop for the past 12 to 13 years. I'm 28 now, and when I couldn't drive, he used to drop me off at home after my haircut. A couple of years ago, he couldn't work for 4 months, so I just didn't get a haircut. I will drive from Palmy to Fielding, so not a super long way, but still, you're talking a 40-minute drive to go and see him. I've only ever gone somewhere else twice in that time. Unbelievable.
0: Isn't that loyalty, Maddie? Uh-huh. Isn't that loyalty to a barber? Would you say you've shown that loyalty to your father over the years?
1: Yes, famously, I did cheat on my barber for a wee while, but we're back together.
0: But you're back. You strengthen the bond.
1: We're stronger than ever.
0: Kylie, welcome in. How are you?
2: I'm good, thank you.
0: Okay, so tell us, where are you going because you've always gone there?
2: So I live in a little Hicksville town, and I drive an hour and 20 minutes to my mechanics because I've been going there for like the last 20 years.
1: Brilliant.
0: That's probably smart. That's probably the thing to do, whereas I'll just drive past the first mechanic store I see. I'm like, can you help me fix my car?
1: Because the thing about a mechanic, Kylie, is trust, right? Like often I've gone to a random mechanic and I don't want to... you know, belittle the profession. But sometimes you go,
0: are you taking the mickey?
1: Are you taking the mickey? Whereas if you know your person, you trust them, right?
2: Yes.
1: Yeah, I get it.
0: Kylie, how many years have you been seeing them?
2: Like 20 years.
1: Yeah, right.
0: Oh, that's a solid innings.
1: Good job.
0: That's trust right there. Laurie has also called through. Happy Thursday, Laurie. How are you?
3: Hello, good and yourself?
0: Okay, so where have you been going? For how long and where is it?
3: Well, I've been going same dentist for probably 33 or 34 years. Mm-hmm. And since I've been in New Zealand, I couldn't think of anything worse than going to another dentist. So I fly back every year to go to my dentist.
1: In South Africa?
3: Yes.
1: No way.
3: Yes, Bob. I'm even going in January next year.
1: Laurie, we went.
3: I booked my appointment at the dentist before I even booked my ticket.
0: That wins. That takes the cake, Laurie. We've got a Chemist Warehouse prize coming your way.
1: That is so good.
3: I was flying just to go and have, that's good.
1: I'm calling it. That is caller of the week.
0: Oh, it's Thursday. We haven't given it away yet. We've got a $100 Chemist Warehouse voucher coming your way, Laurie.
3: Oh, awesome. Thank you.
1: You're welcome.
0: Well, thanks.
3: I don't think it'll pay for my flat there, but. No.
1: Some toothpaste at Chemist Warehouse and some floss, though.
0: Yeah,
1: there you go.
3: Excellent.
0: Oh, that is brilliant. All thanks to Chemist Warehouse, the home of big brand fragrances at the lowest prices every day. Hey, coming up next, go weigh in on our People's Poll on our Facebook and Instagram. We head there next on the Hits.
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3: 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The Unicorn, a comedy about a widowed dad discovering that kindness, emotional maturity and basic communication make you extremely hot and desirable. 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A devastating crime shatters a tight-knit Welsh community where everyone's hiding something, including the marsh itself. 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
1: Well, is it happy or is it sad? That's what we're doing with our People's Poll today. We want to know what makes you cry more, happier things or sadder things? You can go and weigh in right now on The Hits Drive on Instagram or Facebook.
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0: Miles Smith, you're on the hits with Maddie and PJ. It's just gone 5:45. Everybody come together, it's the people's poll. And don't forget, every day we chuck a cheeky little people's poll up on our Facebook or Instagram page, whichever one you prefer. And we just ask a question to see where you're at.
1: I always forget, by the way, that we sing the introduction to that song.
0: Oh, I don't. I'm reminded every single day. But today we are talking crying, Matty.
1: Yeah, it was an interesting one that we were having a chat in the studio earlier today about what makes us cry. Like, what are we most likely to have a good little cry over?
0: Because you're more likely to cry over happy things.
1: Absolutely.
0: Producer Sarah is more likely to cry over sad things. And I am a perfect combination of both. I will cry equally over both, I reckon.
1: I definitely have and would cry over sad things, but I think the thing that is mostly going to get me is happy things. Like the Qantas ad where the family like reunites.
0: Yes.
1: Love Actually
0: is all around.
1: A Pixar movie where a dad says he's proud of his son, and let's not unpack that, but that just gets me every time.
0: So since having babies, I've found movies with young kids in it. Oh my God, gets me. Like Big Daddy. I never used to get emotional in that.
1: The Adam Holy Sandler moly. Movie?
0: Yeah, well, you know BJ. He's on rotation of Jim Carrey or Adam Sandler films. Now they just hit different after having kids. I will cry over happy, over sad. So that's what we want to know. Are you happy, sad, or both?
1: And we mean, what are you most likely to cry over?
0: Yeah. More likely to. You can weigh in on Facebook or Instagram or text us right now. 4487. Is it happy? Is it sad? Or are you just a hormonal mess like myself and you're crying over both equally? Text us 4487. This is Linkin Park with Numb. It is 13:06 on the hits.

0: Golden, you're on the hits with Maddie and PJ coming up to six. The people's poll, the people's poll. Everybody come together, it's the people's poll. Welcome into our people's poll for tonight. We want to know, are you more likely to cry over happy things, sad things, or a mixture of both? You can text us 4487 or weigh in on our Facebook and Instagram.
1: I'm definitely mostly happy things. Like, I feel like I'm rather stoic when sad things happen, but I'll
0: interesting.
1: Get, yeah, a like happy scene in a movie or a happy song comes on or a happy moment for a friend, like a wedding or a baby or something, and I get very emotional.
0: Oh, now I think about it, I'm probably more sad. Although, nah, a good happy moment, like I'll cry at a wedding or I'll tear up. You know, would you tear up at a wedding?
1: You'd tear up at a wedding. I would tear up at a wedding.
0: Did you cry at my wedding?
1: Yeah, I did.
0: Did you?
1: No, I did not cry. I wouldn't say cry.
0: You teared up. But you teared up.
1: I got wet around the iris.
0: I wonder if I could find that in our video footage. See if I can zoom in on you.
1: Have a look. See if you see it.
0: I will. Okay, so what is our Facebook saying? Some texts are coming through. Julie said, just depends on what's happening. I could do both. Another one said, I'm very hormonal, so I cry over most things. Frustration, anger, sadness. But funnily enough, not happiness. Mm. So that's the opposite to you.
1: Debbie said, what about angry?
0: Yeah,
1: I get very emotional over angry things as well.
0: Tanya
1: said, I've been a mess lately with having children and starting perimenopause.
0: Oh, the old perimenopause. Jeepers. Good luck to you, Tanya.
1: Yeah.
0: Good luck. I think I've opened up the floodgates with the hormonal messes.
1: Literally.
0: Seems like there's a lot of us out there.
1: Literally.
0: So I see you.
1: And I've got to say, the majority of people in

0: 51% of people on our poll said they cry over both happy and sad things. There's no one or the other. Mm. They'll cry over anything.
1: Okay, what about a dog movie?
0: Yeah.
1: I think
0: everyone cries over a dog movie. Yeah. 37% of people said sad moments. Only 13% of people said they mostly cry over happy things.
1: Interesting. Hey, look, if you've got any topics for our Friday People's Poll, you can text it through to 4487. We're coming up to 6, and after 6 o'clock, we need to kind of go through a rough plan because I am set to be going back to a primary school tomorrow so I can sing the fish and chips song. For the very first time, we need to just do a little cheeky run through and a recce next on the hits.
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22: In this update, most of the economy was recovering before the Iran war plunged us into a fuel crisis. Stats NZ data says GDP rose 0.8% in the March quarter and 0.5% per capita. The Prime Minister is urging the US and Iran to use their ceasefire to settle an enduring peace. The White House says both sides have signed a memorandum of understanding to end the war and open the Strait of Hormuz. But Donald Trump is warning the US will resume bombing if it doesn't get what it wants in the next 60 days. Chris Luxon says he'd like both to work together to prevent hostilities breaking out again. Labor isn't ruling out funding other policies with its capital gains tax, but assures that there's a cap. It's today pledged to again scrap prescription co-payments to the tune of $74.5 million, which this government reinstated. The Defence Force Chief is trying to temper expectations on drone use. Budget 2026 included investing $1.6 billion on maritime security drone systems, ship maintenance and replacing the ageing naval fleet. And that's news. To sport, and Paul Cole is learning to embrace a new pressure. The British Squash Open champion is feeling the weight of new high-performance funding secured due to squash debuting in the 2028 LA Olympics. Cole has now gone from a one-man operation to having up to six people in his team.
23: Feels like there's a lot more people relying on me, which is, from an individual sport point of view, is very different. But, you know, I've sort of assessed that with my team and we all want the same thing, and it's just dealing with that in the right way.
22: Colombia has beaten Uzbekistan 3-1 at the Football World Cup, with Day 7 also delivering wins for England and Ghana, plus a draw between Portugal and DR Congo. And reinstated, Silver Ferns coach Dame Nolene Todua believes a top showing at the Commonwealth Games will help recharge fans' love for the sport after turbulent times. That's sport. I'm Wendy Petrie.
24: The Hats Hawke's Bay weather with Paddy's, $6.50 bubbles and Paddy's ale all day, every day at Paddy's. Mainly fine, we've got light winds, 17 the high, 6 is the overnight low. Tomorrow, beautiful day, fine and sunny, with sou'westers dying out in the afternoon, 16.
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0: What have you got for dinner tonight?
1: So this is a great question. I got some, like, I've been using a few frozen meals in the freezer lately, smart. Which has been real lifesaver.
0: Yeah.
1: I've just, like, literally put cooking off.
0: Are we talking, like,
1: amazing?
0: Like shepherd's pie, cottage pie kind of things, yeah. Lasagna.
1: Yeah, lasagna, all of the comfort foods. Yum. So there was, like, a prepared kind of potato thing in there, and then Beach just goes, I'll get some mince out and we'll make a mince dish. But I was like, what about some veg? We probably need some veg, but the man can make a mince dish well, so I'm going to put the trust into the hands of BJ tonight.
0: I'd trust him. I'd trust him to make it, yeah.
1: Trust him with a... He's actually really good. He's actually a really good cook.
0: This is the thing, yeah. Like, because the kitchen is my domain. I love cooking. Ryan doesn't love cooking. But anytime he steps in there, I'm like, damn it, you are actually really good at this.
1: Is he a sucker for a Facebook recipe reel, or is that just BJ?
0: No, he's not.
1: Because he'll get the most outrageous things. He's like, I sent you it. Did you not see? It had all the ingredients. And it's like 25 things with the most elaborate thing that you're only going to use for that one dish.
0: Yeah. You're like, all right, Annabelle Langbine, calm down.
1: Yeah. Hey, coming up next, we need to go over something I have committed to doing before the show tomorrow, which I believe will make me a proper Kiwi kid.
0: Truly.
1: Because majority of Kiwi kids, I think it is fair to say, did this growing up.
0: Absolutely. And you need to do it. So we're sending you back to school tomorrow to make it happen.
1: Yeah, I just need to run through with you whether you think I'm actually equipped and ready to go. So we'll do that recce next. This is Lewis Capaldi on the Hits.

It's your love I'm lost in. Your love I'm lost in. Your love I'm lost in. And I'm tired of being so exhausted. Your love I'm lost in. Your love I'm lost in. Your love I'm lost in. Even

It's Maroon 5 on the Hits with Maddie and PJ for your Thursday night. Thanks for hanging out with us. If you've missed any of our show this evening, don't forget, you can text that word DRIVE to 4487 and we'll send you back a link so you can listen to our podcast. But tomorrow on the show, after things escalating quite quickly as they do on the show, have committed to going to a primary school. I'm based in the Wairarapa, so I'm off to Dalefield School tomorrow, where I am going to sing Fish and Chips with my fellow primary school students. They've invited me to go along to their assembly tomorrow to sing this iconic banger here.

0: I said, this is a song I thought that we all sung at primary school, and you said, I know it, but I never sung it.
1: Yeah, I know it. I just don't think it was a school thing. Is that the whole song?
0: No, there's a lot more to it. Yeah.
1: Is there?
0: Yeah.
1: Oh, God, I've got to learn the lyrics. I thought it was just that on repeat. Hang on, let me look at the lyrics. Oh, no, I'm panicking. I like green bananas and pink ice cream. Is that it?
0: Wobbly jelly makes me scream. And then you always go, ah.
1: My mum's boot. Oh, guys, it's huge. Okay. I like green bananas and pink ice cream. Wobbly jelly makes me scream. My mum's burgers are pretty nice. The fish and chips are for me. Is that right? Am I not singing the right?
0: The tone.
1: You're
0: off.
1: Have I not got the melody right?
0: A little bit, yeah.
1: Okay, I think I'm going to have to YouTube it tonight then. Fish and chips, we know that.
0: Yep.
1: Cornflakes for breakfast? Oh, it's a rap. Cornflakes for breakfast, yeah, man, they'll do. But can I have fish and chips with that too?
0: I don't remember
1: Mum and
0: the
1: Dad,
0: rap.
1: I'm not being mean, but other food is rubbish. All I want. Oh, God, I'm not doing that.
0: I don't remember the rap.
1: I think I'll just take the kids around me in their lead. I'll let them kind of lead it.
0: What's the modern day equivalent? Because remember, we used to have the overhead projectors, and you'd always put the lyrics on the overhead projectors at
1: school.
0: Probably
1: got an iPad that moves around or something.
0: Yeah, like a big screen TV, like a 55 inch
1: or just
0: or something.
1: A large, big inch thing.
0: A large, big inch thing.
1: Oh, you know me in technology. We don't tell. The problem is, I just remembered at school when I wasn't a great singer and we'd be singing in assembly or whatever, I do project quite loudly.
0: Yeah.
1: And I've got to remember this isn't actually about me. It's the kids. I'm not the one at school.
0: No, but it is about you having that experience that they all have every week. So
1: be, I don't want to outshine them.
0: No, be as loud as you want to be. Be as loud as you want to be.
1: Should I find the harmonizing? Yeah. Should I do the harmonized version?
0: You're not turning up. You're turning up with full hands as well.
1: Well, no, I just. Oh, yeah. I don't want to give away too much, but I might. I feel like I can't go and sing fish and chips.
0: No, without coming with some.
1: Without taking a little some kind of fried treat, if you're picking up what I'm putting down. So that's going down tomorrow. We will bring you all of the action from Dalefield School tomorrow after 3. This is Gracie Abrams. That's so true on the hits. I could

0: It's Blime on the Hits. 24 past 6 for your Thursday with Maddie and PJ.
1: Hit or miss.
0: Producer Sarah is in for a Thursday night. What are you up to for this evening?
2: Hello.
0: I feel like you're cool and young and you got lots going on.
2: I am cool and young. I got invited to an event tonight. Don't know if Maddie got invited to this one.
3: The darts?
2: Yes.
3: I'm going. Are you going?
2: Yep.
0: Oh, guys, what is this?
2: Why are we not talking?
0: We keep getting invited and you're too embarrassed to like ask each other.
3: Yes. Leave me alone.
2: I was invited first. They asked me first.
0: Did you guys talk at the HBO Max event that you were invited to earlier?
2: Oh my God, I did that thing. You know when you're with a group, PJ, and you're like, oh, let's go see that person. So you all walk over together. And then I went, hey, Maddie. This is the group. This is Lana. Turn around. They'd all dispersed. I was on my own. I looked like I was making up fake friends that I was with. He was like, okay, I just saw you like an hour ago.
3: Yeah.
0: So. You sound like a flock of animals walking around. Okay, guys. Let's go to the next target.
2: Yeah, so it's just so you know what the darts event is, so you don't think we're going smoking darts. It is like throwing darts opening up an Auckland viaduct. So it's very cool.
0: Oh, that's fun.
2: Yeah.
0: I rate a cheeky dart game.
3: Yeah, should be good. Should be good.
0: All right, what have you got tonight for hit or miss?
2: Bean bags.
1: Hit or miss.
0: Hit. I got a couple of bean bags around the house.
3: We've got two on our deck that we use.
2: Oh, a deck.
3: I would say mostly in summer.
2: Didn't even know you had a deck.
3: Mostly a summer thing.
0: I've got a few on the deck and I got a couple of inside. I've got this like woolen beanbag, which is quite lovely, but I have noticed lately it's getting flatter and flatter. Is that a thing? Like they actually kind of the beans just get a little weak over time? Because I feel like we need to refill.
3: So, yeah, that might be true. Yeah. But just remember, because you are...
0: I hate filling.
3: Yeah. And remember my trick. I said do it in the bath. Put the plug in the bath. Put the beanbag bag in the bath.
0: I did that last time and then... I found that also caused a headache. And there were still beans everywhere and they were all through the bath. And then, like, they go down the sink, which isn't great.
3: No, anymore. You put the plug in.
0: Oh!
2: And then vacuum them out.
0: Oh, that makes
2: sense. Oh, my God, she didn't put the plug in, Maddie.
3: You are helpless.
0: Next topic.
2: Always parking in the same spot when you go to a certain place all the time.
1: Hit or... miss.
3: Hit if I can.
2: Are you like, I'm going over this way because I always park over here?
3: Yeah, I have. Like, if I go to the supermarket, I know the kind of place that I like to park in. It's not like specific.
2: Yeah.
3: Specific.
2: Yeah.
0: But like that around area, the that same area. Kind of area.
3: Yeah.
0: Yeah, same. But then also, I'm so random. And I might just be like, this one feels good for me today.
2: Of course.
0: You know, like.
3: I'm so random.
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0: 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Coming up next,
1: I found out that the bar that Ryan, my husband, and I had our first date at nearly 10 years ago is closed down. So I'm doing a little ode to romance up next.
0: All right, we'll come back with that. And three songs after Taylor Swift on the hits.

0: Hey, it's Adam and Megan here on the Hits Hawke's Bay tomorrow.
1: Honestly, auction addict Adam strikes again, picking up a little bargain at the auction shop.
0: I realised you could do something called an absentee bid, and it's not a good thing for me. Plus, on the show tomorrow, more opportunities to get yourself in the draw to fly away to a concert on the Hits.

0: Olivia Dean on the hits. You're with Maddie and PJ.
1: Paige, some sad news. Some sad news in the McLean Tease household.
0: Is Otis okay?
1: No, just, Otis is fine.
0: Sorry, that's just where my mind went.
1: The ranch is fine. Ryan okay. is fine. Everyone's fine.
0: The car's okay? Because that thing has been on its deathbed for a long time.
1: The car is not fine, but it's surviving. No, I okay. found out that the pub that we had our first date at has just closed down.
0: Hang on, I'm going to need you to reframe that. Do you mean the pub at the food court?
1: It was not at the food
0: court. Where you had your first date.
1: It was not at the food court. It was attached to the mall, but on the outside of the mall.
0: I feel like an eatery at a mall by association is a food court.
1: I've written a little ode.
0: Oh, okay. Yeah. So this is, it's, has it officially closed its doors?
1: It's officially closed its doors. It's no more.
0: Okay. All right, guys. Close your eyes unless you're driving.
1: Rest in peace, Garrison's Pub.
0: Oh.
1: To some, you were just a pub awkwardly attached to a shopping mall, a place wedged between a shoe store sale and people buying discounted bath towels. But to me, you were so much more. You were the setting of a first date, the place where a nervous TV presenter sat across from a horse rider named Ryan and wondered whether there'd be enough conversation to fill a single beer. There was. You witnessed us splitting a cheesy garlic bread, a romantic gesture that somehow felt less significant at the time than splitting a bill, the decision that Ryan has spent the following decade bringing up at every available opportunity. Then, as the evening ended, you sent us out into the world. Ryan walked me to the train station where we shared our first kiss. 5 years later, to the exact day, he proposed. And 4 years later, we are now married. Not bad for a venue PJ insists was the Sylvia Park food court. No, Garrison's wasn't perched on a cliff top overlooking the Amalfi Coast. There were no candlelit tables on a Parisian street. There were definitely shoppers nearby carrying bags from farmers. But love doesn't always begin in a movie. Sometimes it begins at a mall. So farewell, Garrison's. You may have closed your doors, but your greatest success story is still going strong.
0: But did you get a butter chicken like you do at the food court? I'm sorry,
1: go
0: I couldn't
1: away.
0: Help myself. Love a butter chicken at the mall. Can't beat it. This is Matt's Pops 20 on the hits with Maddie and PJ.

0: Niall Horan, you're on the hits with Maddie and PJ coming up to 7.
1: He was always my favourite One Direction member.
0: I was just about to ask you who your favourite was.
1: It was always Niall. I loved them all. And Harry, of course, was like, I felt like Harry was the most popular.
0: Yeah. For me, I was Liam. Yeah, get down, girl. I love when you hit that floor. Oh, no, wait. Get down, girl. I love when you hit the ground, girl. Do you remember that song?
1: I do, yeah.
0: Strip that down. Yeah, I found that quite a sexy song.
1: Liam.

0: then I did go through a Zayn era too.
1: Zayn was good. Pillow Talk was a very good song of his.
0: Pillow Talk was sexy.
1: But Liam was just salt of the earth. And he was, if you go back and look at their original auditions, like Liam was absolutely the talent of the group to start with. They all got really good, but I mean, Liam was...
0: I mean, just imagine being exposed to that much fame when you're so young. Really, really sad. Anyway, on that note, after our deep analysis of the One Direction boys...
1: I wonder if the four of them will ever get back together again.
0: Yeah, I do wonder. Surely.
1: I love a good reunion. Like that.
0: Oh, so do I.
1: A good pop reunion. Like, I remember at the MTV Music Video Awards, NSYNC reunited, and my God, it was just...
0: As the full band?
1: As the full band.
0: Yeah, that's pretty iconic. And when Spice Girls will be the ultimate.
1: Come on.
0: The ultimate.
1: Yeah.
0: All girls back together.
1: Oh.
0: Surely they've got to do a domination like World Tour. Come on.
1: It'll be so good.
0: Or even just one performance. We'll take one 30-minute show. Yeah. That's all we need.
1: Honestly, get up and sing Wannabe, I'd be happy. Just get up and sing Wannabe.
0: I didn't know when we turned into concert reviews, so we're going to wrap the show up now. We'll see you tomorrow for a Friday. Have a goodie, and we'll catch you from 3.
1: Bye-bye. Maddie.

0: 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That just happened. 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
1: 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Olivia Dean in freaking Vegas. Let's go. Foo Fighters in Brisbane.
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5: In this update, Senior New Zealand First Minister Shane Jones says he booked a limo on the taxpayer's dime on the advice of officials. Jones spent more than $30,000 more than his allocated budget during a trip to Canada last year. Over $40,000 was spent on business class flights and more than $3,500 on hiring a private limo. Jones said he was told it was the best option in freezing Toronto.
6: They advised my office the most efficient way for travel when there's 30,000 other people trying to get Uber, trying to get taxis, is to secure a limo service.
5: A police officer has appeared in the Wellington District Court, one of three charged with possessing

0: objectionable publications. Lachlan Rennie has more.
1: Last week, police announced three officers had been stood down with court action underway, two in Auckland, one in the capital. Open Justice reports the officer appearing in Wellington today had been remanded at large until his next appearance in July. The arrests follow reviews after former Deputy Police Commissioner Jevon McSkimming's departure and court case.
0: Prescriptions will be free under a Labor government. It says it will remove the $5 payment, which was introduced by the current government in 2024. Emily Ansell has more.
2: Leader Chris Hipkins says too many New Zealanders are skipping medicines because they can't afford them. He says scrapping the charge will mean people are less likely to be sick, living in pain, or taking time off work. Hipkins says it will also stop many conditions getting serious enough to require specialist treatment or hospitalisation.
0: The South Island is the best place to be to find a job. Job platform Seek says job ads have risen 12.2% in New Zealand in the past year. They've risen by more than 20% in the West Coast, Southland and Canterbury. Seek country manager Rob Clark says advertised salaries are also higher in the South. And that is news. In sport, and Warriors coach Andrew Webster is taking I'll believe it when I see it stance on the health of his two State of Origin representatives. Webster is yet to decide if Kurt Capewell and Mitch Barnett will be promoted from the extended reserves for Sunday's clash against the Cowboys in Christchurch.
3: Players always say to you they're okay because they want to play, and these two are desperate to play. So once we get eyes on and assess them properly, they're flying back today, obviously, so once we see them tonight, then we can make an assessment.
0: Dunedin-born loose forward Sean Jansen has become the 15th New Zealander selected for Ireland in international rugby. He will face the Wallabies, Japan and the All Blacks next month. And that is sport and news. I'm Susie Nordquist.
4: The Hats Hawke's Bay weather with Paddy's, $6.50 bubbles and Paddy's ale all day, every day at Paddy's. Mainly fine, we've got light winds, 17 the high, 6 is the overnight low. Tomorrow, beautiful day, fine and sunny, with sou'westers dying out in the afternoon, 16.
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Welcome into your Thursday night. It is the Hits with Bryn. Hope you've had a great day. Honestly, I'm shattered. I am absolutely pooped after this week. One more day to get through, then it's the weekend. Have you seen the new Toy Story yet? Came out today in cinemas, Toy Story 5. There are rave reviews. A few people here at work went to go see it. 94% on Rotten Tomatoes, which is a great score. The Hits.

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1: Honestly, auction addict Adam strikes again, picking up a little bargain at the auction shop.
0: I realised you could do something called an absentee bid, and it's not a good thing for me. Plus, on the show tomorrow, more opportunities to get yourself in the draw to fly away to a concert on the Hits.

0: It is the hits.
1: One of my favourite people to follow on social media is Charlie Puth. Check him out on TikTok because he's an absolute genius, a wizard when it comes to music. Here he is with Wiz Khalifa. See you again, the hits.

0: belongs to you.
1: Oh, honestly, every time I hear this song, it gets me in the feels. Coldplay, Yellow on the hits with Bryn. I hope you've had a great Thursday. I watched the last two episodes of Clarkson's Farm. Oh, it was emotional. And Jeremy Clarkson did a video a couple of days ago warning people it was going to be a hard watch, the final two episodes. Please watch it. If you haven't caught up on Clarkson's Farm already, one of the best shows around, I reckon. And Jeremy Clarkson, an absolute legend. He's done so much for farming in the UK and actually around the world, you know, just spreading the message of farming and how tough it must be right now to be a farmer because of all the regulations, the weather, that sort of thing. Anyway, in the episode... the final two episodes, he revealed he's got cancer.
2: You know, I disappeared off the other week and I had a biopsy done and it is cancer and it's aggressive, but it's really early.
1: Yeah, it was really emotional watching him tell his staffers, Caleb and Charlie, who work on the farm and good mates of his. And yeah, I did get a wee bit teary-eyed. I did cry a couple of times. It wasn't just because of his cancer announcement. There's something else in the show going on that is really quite upsetting too. I'm not going to spoil it for you if you haven't caught up on the show yet. Anyway, Jeremy Clarkson is back on the farm after undergoing ultrasound treatment that removed 10% of his prostate following his cancer diagnosis. A brilliant show. I've got a classic hit coming up and Alex Warren next on the hits.

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1: I am indeed.
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2: 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'Cause I'm just a teenage dude. 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That's what makes you beautiful. 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

0: Thursday night, the hits with Bryn. Tell you what, I can't wait for Friday. I'm shattered. It's just been a busy week. How about you? You can text me 4487. If you're looking for a job, the South Islands, where all the action is right now, job ads are up by more than 20% on the West Coast, Southland and Canterbury. Seek says salaries are also higher in the South. So if you're looking for more money, why not move south? You know, Christchurch really booming right now. I think I could quite happily live in Christchurch. Maybe I'll make the move south. Avril Lavigne coming up and Noah Kahan after 8, the hits.
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5: In this update, most of the economy was recovering before the Iran war plunged us into a fuel crisis. Stats NZ data says GDP rose 0.8% in the March quarter. Economic Growth Minister Nicola Willis says New Zealand has gone through a difficult period, but has the foundations to bounce back strongly when fuel prices ease.
6: What this data shows is that the efforts of our businesses, our tradies, our workers to soldier through are paying off, and we are getting growth momentum.
5: Winston Peters isn't happy with Gaza protesters who disrupted a parliamentary committee hearing. He was facing questions for Scrutiny Week in his role as Foreign Affairs Minister when a member of the public quipped, "Is it New Zealand first or Israel first?" Others swore at Peters and called him a war criminal. He wasn't impressed.
7: It was an abuse of the parliamentary procedure. They knew full well what the rules were. They came in surreptitiously intent to make a protest, and they thought they'd get away with it.
5: Firefighters have put out a house fire in North Canterbury. A fire and emergency spokesperson says several crews responded to the Waikuku blaze about 4:40 p.m. They had it under control within 20 minutes. Crews at one point believed one person was unaccounted for, but they have since been located. Emergency services are responding to a three-vehicle crash in Auckland's Flatbush, with initial indications one person may be seriously injured. It happened about 5 p.m. at the intersection of Stancombe Road and Carlos Drive. The road is closed with diversions in place. Concerns over retirees facing hardship. A lifetime retirement income survey of 700 seniors shows 4 in 10 struggle to pay council rates. Managing Director Ralph Stewart says it's a good $80 million was announced for aged care, but it's not enough. And that is news. In sport, Ryan Vaux is hoping course officials look after the golfers at the US Open, with howling winds forecast for tomorrow's opening round. Vaux says high winds could make the tough track a lot more tricky.
8: Thursday's looking up to 60 kilometre an hour gusts, which is not very fun on a golf course like this. So I think they're going to keep it, you know, soft and slow for us in order to try to get us round on Thursday and then potentially let it firm up the rest of the week.
5: And Vaux tees off at 5:25 tomorrow morning. The Warriors' backup hooker is performing true to his name. Sam Healy broke his thumb in the loss to the Panthers on the last day of May, and has been named to return on Sunday's NRL match against the Cowboys in Christchurch. Webster is bemused at the speed the young Aussie hooker has healed.
9: You hear a broken thumb, could be 4 to 6 weeks, that's what you hear firstly, and then they have the operation surgery. I mean, we're lucky enough to get him surgery the next afternoon, which also enhances your chances to get going. And then it's if the fracture heals really well and he can pass and tackle, then they're available.
5: And that's sport. I'm Susie Nordquist.
10: The HITS Hawke's Bay weather with Paddy's, $6.50 bubbles and Paddy's ale all day, every day at Paddy's. Mainly fine, we've got light winds, 17 the high, 6 is the overnight low. Tomorrow, beautiful day, fine and sunny with sou'westers dying out in the afternoon, 16.
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It is the hits on your Thursday night everywhere on iHeartRadio. Petrol stations are being watched closely by the Commerce Commission at the moment, and that's to make sure falling global oil prices actually mean cheaper fuel here. I'm sure the Commerce Commission aren't the only ones keeping an eye on those fuel prices. Lots of people will be too, trying to get a good deal. Here's Katy Perry, the hits.

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1: Honestly, auction addict Adam strikes again, picking up a little bargain at the auction shop.
0: I realised you could do something called an absentee bid, and it's not a good thing for me. 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

is the Hits. If you work from home and use Microsoft Teams, I've got some news you want to hear in three songs. Let's just say your boss might be tracking you. Here's Usher and Pitbull.

0: Hot in here, Nelly on the hits. If you work from home and use Microsoft Teams, it can now spy on you slacking off. It's getting a new feature that can apparently track whether you're actually working. And the feature has raised some serious privacy concerns from Auckland University's Alex Baird about how employee data could be used. So basically, this feature can detect if you're slacking off while working from home, which could be the start of a much bigger workplace surveillance creep, I reckon. Would you be okay with your boss tracking your working from home activity, or do you think that's a line too far? You can text in on 4487. Shania Twain coming up with a big hit, and I've got Sam Fender and Olivia Day next on The Hits.
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0: 31st of June, only at JB Hi-Fi Hastings. 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

0: myself. Thursday night on the Hits with Bryn, news time coming up. But first, let's do this.
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0: Happen. Tomorrow, it's the Olivia Dean trip we're giving away. So, if you want to see her, you can skip the queue right now by using the iHeartRadio talkback button, just like Abby has.
1: Kia ora, I would like to enter the Hits Concert World Tour to see Olivia Dean in Las Vegas. 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
0: Absolutely, I reckon it would be. Giving away that Olivia Dean trip tomorrow, you can get in the queue. 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It's our Olivia Dean Blitz tomorrow, every hour. Listen out for that cue to call. Fallout Boy coming up and Teddy Swims next on The Hits.
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6: In this update, Ukraine appears to have launched its largest drone offensive on Moscow since the start of the war. The bombardment involves close

0: to 200 drones. It struck an oil refinery for the second time this week. The capital's four airports are temporarily closed. The BBC's Steve Rosenberg says it is becoming a common occurrence.
1: Vladimir Putin has said that. The Russian newspapers today say that these long-range Ukrainian drone strikes are becoming a problem.
0: Police have named the man whose body was pulled from Lake Tekapo on Friday. 34-year-old Christchurch man Baldeep Singh reportedly entered the water the night before and failed to resurface. Police are making inquiries. They say the death isn't related to that of a man whose body was retrieved from the same lake yesterday. The Prime Minister says Shane Jones's $30,000 overspend on a trip to Canada was a genuine error. He spent $41,000 on business class flights for two and $13,000 on 5 days of accommodation. Jones also spent nearly $5,000 keeping a limousine on standby for 24 hours. Chris Luxon says every minister's budget for international trips is approved by Cabinet.
2: I expect ministers to work within their budgets. In this case, there was an administrative error. I don't expect it to happen again.
0: Confidence, a boost to community pharmacy funding will translate to better patient access. Health New Zealand has approved a 3.16% rise. The agreement also includes a $6.9 million increase on previous annual funding, supporting pharmacists to treat more conditions like scabies and UTIs. Pharmacy Director Lanny Wong says the money won't last long. People should still feel the benefits.
3: It's a bit of cost saving for people. It means, you know, they can come and see the pharmacy first, and if we can't help them, then we will refer them to the doctor.
0: And that is news. In sport, Dame Nolan Todua is confident her 12 Silver Ferns have the on-court quality to claim gold in Glasgow. Nine of the 12 chosen will make their Commonwealth Games debut, with Kelly Jackson, Grace Wecky and Kate Heffernan the only returnees from the 2022 campaign in Birmingham. Todua says her difficulties in deciding a final squad is testament to the quality of players.
4: The hardest thing is actually leaving people out, if I'm going to be honest. We only have 12 that we select, and the cool thing is there's a beautiful depth of players that's coming through.
0: Logan Rogerson had conflicting emotions about his whirlwind call-up to the All Whites Football World Cup squad. The Auckland FC attacking midfielder was on a post-season getaway with his girlfriend in Bali when he was called on to replace the injured Matt Garbutt. Rogerson has bittersweet feelings about coming into a tournament he's dreamed of taking part in as an injury replacement for a friend.
5: He's a good mate of mine, and I've known him for a long time, and I can't imagine what he's going through, picking up an injury this close to a World Cup. So, you know, I was gutted, but, you know, obviously to be able to join the team was real exciting at the same time.
0: And that is sport. I'm Susie Nordquist.
6: The Hats Hawke's Bay weather with Paddy's, $6.50 bubbles and Paddy's ale all day, every day at Paddy's. Mainly fine, we've got light winds, 17 the high, 6 is the overnight low. Tomorrow, beautiful day, fine and sunny, with sou'westers dying out in the afternoon, 16.
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It is the hits. If you live in Christchurch, the council wants to hear your submissions because it's floating a controversial plan to let the central city be a whole lot louder. It says it's about boosting nightlife, but they still want to make sure people can get a good night's sleep. So what do you reckon? Here's One Republic, the hits.

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0: I realised you could do something called an absentee bid, and it's not a good thing for me. Plus, on the show tomorrow, more opportunities to get yourself in the draw to fly away to a concert on the Hits.

It is the Hits. Now coming up very soon, I'll put someone else in the draw, the Hits Concert World Tour. Who do you want to see? Is it Olivia Dean in Vegas, Ed Sheeran in LA, or the Foo Fighters in Brisbane? 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
0: Yeah, I put Abby in last hour. She wants to go to Vegas to see Olivia Dean with her wife. That would be a very cool trip. How about you can skip the queue? Tell me, who would you love to see? Is it Olivia Dean in Vegas, Ed Sheeran in LA, or the Foo Fighters in Brisbane? Skip the queue using the iHeartRadio talkback button. Just like Deborah has, who would you love to see?
3: Really want to go and see Ed Sheeran. I want to see him in LA. I just think that would be the most incredible moment of anybody's life. He just gives me the feels. I love his music. He's just such a honey. Yes, please.
0: Good news for you, Deborah. You're in the draw. He would be incredible to see in LA. We all love Ed Sheeran. Tomorrow, though, it's our Olivia Dean Blitz because we're giving away the Olivia Dean trip to Vegas tomorrow afternoon with Maddie and PJ. 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Tap on the microphone, share your message, tell us who you'd love to see. 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
6: 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Oh, I love it when you do it like that. From the 90s till now. Did your loop stop working? Did your truck break down? 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

0: Kiss All Night.
1: Thursday night, the hits with Bryn. I hope you've had a great day. I'll be honest, I was crying a wee bit this afternoon. I was watching Clarkson's Farm, the last two episodes of the latest season. And, man, it got emotional. This isn't spoiling anything because it has been out in the news the last couple of days, but Jeremy Clarkson announced on the show that he has prostate cancer. And I've been a big Jeremy Clarkson fan ever since the Top Gear days, because I remember as a kid growing up watching Top Gear with my dad and then watching The Grand Tour on Amazon. And I just think Jeremy Clarkson is brilliant and is a real advocate for farmers, especially in the UK. So, yeah, big fan of his. I love Clarkson's Farm too. I think there are so many characters on the show. It's just brilliant. And so watching the last two episodes of season five, I got very emotional because of the news that he has prostate cancer. And in the final episode of the show, it ends with him in a hospital bed.
2: If this is all successful, I'll see you in for season six. And if it isn't, I won't.
1: So he has been having treatment for prostate cancer. He mentioned that the treatment had been going awry. Doctors have removed 10% of his prostate using ultrasound. Now, there was that announcement in the show, but also, I'm not going to spoil this, but there was some tragic animal news, and it got very emotional. And so if you haven't watched it, please do catch up on Clarkson's Farm on Amazon Prime. It is just a brilliant, brilliant show. Rihanna's coming up and Post Malone next on The Hits.
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12: In this update, New Zealand is continuing to feel the knock-on effects of economic hits. Latest data shows GDP rose 0.8% in the March quarter before the fuel crisis. Strong manufacturing growth was partially offset by declining construction. The Herald's Liam Dan says we may need sustained growth before commercial construction projects pick up.
13: They should have been coming back in about now, and perhaps some of the bigger ones might be, but I think some of the others have just thought, well, we'll hold off. They want their buildings to be going out when the economic cycle's stronger.
12: The finance minister is showing off her good record of staying within budget on international trips. Senior New Zealand First Minister Shane Jones spent $63,000 on a trip to Canada last year, despite only having a $33,000 budget. Nicola Willis says you should never exceed what Cabinet grants.
14: Having reviewed how we've come in against budget on all of my international travel, we've consistently spent less than we sought from Cabinet.
12: Winston Peters has come out in favour of Labor's free prescriptions policy, despite slamming what he calls policies on free stuff. Labor is campaigning on again removing the $5 co-payment. It estimates it would cost $74.5 million funded through its capital gains tax. The New Zealand First leader claims he told Grant Robertson to do it in 2018 to avoid giving Aussie-owned pharmacies an advantage. Farmer confidence has fallen slightly amid the Iran war. Rabobank says 29% of farmers expect things to improve in the coming year. That's down from 39% last quarter. Growers are feeling more negative, but Rabobank's General Manager Bruce Ware says other farmers are feeling more positive.
15: Particularly around the area of sheep and beef, the global protein shortage is really playing into New Zealand farmers' hands, and the outlook is looking strong.
12: And that is news. In sport, Warriors coach Andrew Webster is taking an I'll believe it when I see it stance on the health of his two state of origin representatives. Kurt Capewell powered through just under an hour of play in the Maroons series levelling win in Melbourne, while Blues prop Mitch Barnett featured for 25 minutes. Webster is yet to

0: side of the pair will be promoted from the extended reserves for Sunday's clash against the Cowboys in Christchurch.
1: Players always say to you they're okay because they want to play, and these two are desperate to play. So once we get eyes on and assess them properly, they're flying back today, obviously. So once we see them tonight, then we can make an assessment.
0: Bitter lessons from three straight Super Rugby finals losses are keeping the Chiefs vigilant for Saturday's decider against the Hurricanes. This year's Chiefs squad are well aware of recent history as they bid to lift the franchise's first title since 2013. Newly named Super Rugby Player of the Year, Quinn Tupaia, says they'll head to Wellington with no focus beyond the final whistle.
2: If you're at home or away, season's irrelevant. It's just, you know, they're one-off games, so dealing with pressure's a massive one. How to put pressure on other teams and how to regain that momentum. Been a learning from the last couple of years, so no, we're very excited.
0: And that is sport. I'm Susie Nordquist.
3: The Hats Hawke's Bay weather with Paddy's, $6.50 bubbles and Paddy's ale all day, every day at Paddy's. Mainly fine, we've got light winds, 17 the high, 6 is the overnight low. Tomorrow, beautiful day, fine and sunny with sou'westers dying out in the afternoon, 16.
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It is the Hits. It's been a year since a fire wiped out New World Victoria Park in Auckland. And Foodstuff says plans for the rebuild are finally locked in. This was my local supermarket, so I'm glad that finally construction is beginning.

0: it's Adam and Megan here on the Hits Hawke's Bay tomorrow.
1: Honestly, auction addict Adam strikes again, picking up a little bargain at the auction shop.
0: I realised you could do something called an absentee bid, and it's not a good thing for me. Plus, on the show tomorrow, more opportunities to get yourself in the draw to fly away to a concert on the Hits.

It is a hit. A cool opportunity is coming to Christchurch's new One New Zealand Stadium. It's opening up for behind-the-scenes tours. So if you want to get a glimpse of the changing rooms, the players' tunnel, the media facilities, it'll be opening up, letting fans to check out everything. The Hits.

0: 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That
1: girl. Hey, it's Ben from Borderline, and you're listening to our new song, That Girl, on The Hits. Keep holding on. That Girl is probably our most ambitious song yet. It's full of all of our, like, 80s influences, like Prince and MJ, and it's just super theatrical, so give it a listen.

0: Britney Toxic on the hits with Bryn. The FIFA World Cup is underway, being hosted in the US and Mexico. Can stream it on TVNZ Plus, and it's been brilliant watching the games this week. A huge moment this morning, world number 43 ranked DR Congo have stunned Portugal.
1: What a point it is for DR Congo. Their first goal and first point at a FIFA World Cup.
0: Yeah, just extraordinary. Scores finished 1-1. Following two second-half goals. It was a brilliant game. Shania Twain coming up and Shaboozy next on The Hits.
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0: Oh my gosh, we've had so many great songs tonight. You're on the hits with Bryn. You can tell us about our playlist, by the way. What do you think of the music we play? 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I've got the Frey and Cyril coming up after 11, the hits.
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2: In this update, the long-debated Golden Mile project is being canned. Wellington City Councillors have voted 14 in favour and 3 opposed today. Mayor Andrew Little says he understands some councillors are disappointed, but he hopes the council can come together to work out next steps.
3: Our role collectively as leaders is to do the best that we can in the circumstances that we've got and with the resources available to us. And I think this decision gives us the best chance ahead.
2: An ACC lawyer says New Zealand needs to rethink its approach to injury recovery. ACC claims cost the economy $8.7 billion in lost productivity last year. About $4.4 billion was spent on treatment, while $3.1 billion was spent on weekly compensation. Lawyer and researcher Warren Forster says rehabilitation is failing, with 65% of claimants making another claim within 2 years.
4: Because the idea behind the scheme, more than 50 years ago, was let's get rehabilitation right, let's focus on that, and then we'll all be better off.
2: Gender pay gap reporting may not be as costly and time-consuming as many people think. A survey of 300 businesses has found it takes less than 10 hours per year for most respondents to complete their reports. Joe Cribb from Campaign Group Still Minding the Gap says it also found reporting pay gaps had benefits to staff morale and retention. The South Island continues to buck economic trends, including for jobs. Latest data from job website Seek shows job ads rose 0.3% last month, while applications per job rose 0.6%. But job ads in the West Coast were up 3.4%. It also rose faster in Southland and Canterbury. Seek says jobs growth was mainly in construction and agriculture and was partly due to population growth and rebounding tourism. And that is news. In sport, the Southampton New York forecast is forcing golfer Ryan Fox to approach the US Open with complete zen. Winds reaching 60 kilometres per hour are anticipated for the opening rounds of the major starting overnight at the Shinnecock Hills course. Fox says everyone will face the same issues.
5: You've just got to be prepared to get screwed over a few times, to be honest. There's got to be some patience and some acceptance that you're going to hit some good shots and they're not going to end up in very good places.
2: And Fox tees off at 5:25 a.m. World squash number 2, Paul Cole, is learning to embrace a new pressure. The British Open champion admits feeling the weight of his high-performance funding, secured due to squash making its debut at the 2028 LA Olympics. Along with the cash, Cole has gone from a one-man operation to having up to 6 people in his team. And that is sport. I'm Susie Nordquist.
6: The Hats Hawke's Bay weather with Paddy's, $6.50 bubbles and Paddy's ale all day, every day at Paddy's. Mainly fine, we've got light winds, 17 the high, 6 is the overnight low. Tomorrow, beautiful day, fine and sunny, with sou'westers dying out in the afternoon, 16.
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From the brand new Toy Story 5 movie, which is out in cinemas today. Apparently, rave reviews too. Big thumbs up from all the people here at work who've already seen it. Have you gone to watch it yet? Or maybe you've booked in to see it this weekend. Of course, take the kids with you. But if you're a big kid, go along, because I think millennials are going to love it too. Shawn Mendes, Stitches. It is The Hits.

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0: I realised you could do something called an absentee bid, and it's not a good thing for me. 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

You can win with the Hits Concert World Tour. Tomorrow it's our Olivia Dean version. Every hour you can get in the draw. Listen out for that cue to call. Here's Andy Grammer. Keep your head up. The Hits.

0: The Sugar Babes, Push the Button on the Hits with Bryn. Hope you've had a great Thursday night. Thank you for spending it with me. I'm out of here. Enjoy the rest of your evening. If you're working the late shift, you're an absolute legend. We've got Semisonic coming up and Harry Styles next. Time for me to push the off button, get out of here. Enjoy the rest of your night. The Hits.
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2: The Nick Scali half-yearly clearance ends Sunday with everything reduced across the entire Nick Scali range. Everything is reduced during the half-yearly clearance. End Sunday at Nick Scali, 300 St Auburn Street East, Hastings.
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1: 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I used to meet you down on Woods Creek Road. 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

0: 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That
1: girl. Hey, it's Ben from Borderline, and you're listening to our new song, That Girl, on the Hits. Keep holding on. That Girl is probably our most ambitious song yet. It's full of all of our, like, 80s influences, like Prince and MJ, and it's just super theatrical, so give it a listen.

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0: 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So keep listening because after 5, Manny and PJ put someone on their plane. Will it be you?
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10: The Nick Scali half-yearly clearance ends Sunday with everything reduced across the entire Nick Scali range. Everything is reduced during the half-yearly clearance. In Sunday at Nick Scali, 300 St Auburn Street East, Hastings.
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12: I know you moved on to someone new. 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

And I traveled around the world, think where you living at now. 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And every once in a while, I start texting, write a paragraph, but then I delete the message. Think about you like a pastime, I could cry you a river, get you baptized. 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
0: 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So keep listening because after 5, Maddie and PJ put someone on their plane. Will it be you?
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16: In this update, businesses keep taking hit after hit, even as the economy shows signs of life, with the GDP growing for a third straight quarter. But with the Iran war and fuel crisis, the economy could fall back again. Alan McDonald from the EMA says their members are getting very used to adapting.
17: Responding to a crisis has almost become business as usual for a lot of our members. It's been going on for a protracted period now, years, not just a few months.
16: Greenpeace says the Fisheries Amendment Bill should be binned altogether despite the government delaying it until after the election. Campaigners argue the controversial bill still does nothing to improve fisheries management, like the proposed ban on releasing onboard footage from fishing boats. An urban planning expert is scratching his head after Wellington councillors pulled the plug on the Golden Mile project to upgrade the CBD. Tim Welch says councillors admitted the $460,000 research likely got the numbers wrong, but then went ahead and canned it anyway. And Christchurch is gearing up for a sea of red, blue and green this weekend as the Warriors make their debut at 1NZ Stadium in front of a packed house. Richie Morgan from Warrior Nation says more than 1,000 fans are expected to march with flags and drums pre-game.
18: What you should expect is a lot of energy, a lot of mana, proud, big, smiley faces. Warriors fans of all walks of life with one common cause, and that is the energy and the passion and the power.

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1: In sport, Black Caps paceman Matt Henry's asserting pressure on England late on day two of their second test at the Oval.
2: Oh, that's got to be out. Looked out, and if an LBW can sound out, that sounded out. That thudded into the pad.
1: Yeah, Harry Brooks' dismissal for 24, as you heard there on Sky Sport, followed Henry sending captain Joe Root packing for 46 in the same fashion. England are 213 for 5 late in the day, trailing by 178. In that sport, I'm Bryn Rutkin.
3: Good morning. Let's take a look at the weather for today. We are in for a 16-degree high, cloudy with a shower or two, clearing to a fine early afternoon. Southwesterlies dying out. It's 10 at the moment. 5 overnight tonight. Tomorrow, beautiful day in Hawke's Bay. 20 degrees, fine, and some northerly breezes. That's your weather with Paddy's. $6.50 bubbles and Paddy's Ale all day, every day at Paddy's.
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5: Welcome, everybody. We made it to Friday. Woohoo! We've got coffee in our hand. She's a big day today, too, guys. She's a big day with the Concert World Tour.
3: We're going Olivia Dean today.
5: Yep, we're going all day, Olivia Dean, man I need.
3: All day long, extra chances to get in the draw. Your opportunity to go and see Olivia Dean live in Las Vegas.
5: Yes, in Las Vegas, which I think would be amazing.
3: I'm so keen to see the Sphere, that building over in Las Vegas that's got LEDs all over the outside and all over the inside. They've been showing movies in there, and the latest has a bit of a Kiwi connection. The Rocky Horror Picture Show is going to be getting a showing Las Vegas Sphere.
5: That is cool. Mm. Everything about Vegas is just glitzy, right? Until you go into somewhere like, I remember I had my first Taco Bell. Was in Las Vegas.
3: Not so glitzy.
5: Not so glitzy, and certainly not glitzy at the other end either.
3: No.
5: But you go, when in Vegas.
3: You have one of those vodkas with gold flakes and you might make it a little glitzy at the other end, eh?

0: Adam and Megan on the Hits Hawke's Bay. That is Shaboozy and Born to Die. It is 6:11, the 19th of June today.
1: Oh, let's find out some reasons to celebrate, aside from the fact that it's Friday.
2: Megan's reasons to celebrate.
1: It's always a good reason, isn't it, eh? Hey, so today, reasons to celebrate go a little bit like this. You know what? It is World Sauntering Day today, so you can revive the art of Victorian sauntering and discourage jogging and lollygagging and sashaying and fast walking and trotting. What would you reckon a saunter would be for you?
0: Is a saunter more like a swagger, like a fast walk, but like you're walking in like you're trying to be cool?
1: That's exactly how I
0: is
1: would
0: that what a saunter
1: kind
0: is?
1: Kind of go. Like a laid back, cool way.
0: Yeah.
1: Not like a strut.
0: You're not rushing.
1: You're not rushing, you're just sauntering along.
0: You're just sliding on into the room. He sauntered into the room today.
1: Isn't it like if a director said to you, "All right, Adam, saunter."
0: Certainly.
1: Your saunter is different than my saunter. Yeah, it's good.
0: I kind of look like I'm walking like Johnny Bravo. You know that cartoon Johnny Bravo? Do you remember Johnny Bravo?
1: Yeah.
0: Johnny Bravo saunters.
1: Yeah, Johnny Bravo saunters. I was going to say, does John Travolta saunter in Saturday Night Fever? No, he struts, doesn't he?
0: Travolta struts. It's Travolta a strut struts. More than a saunter.
1: Yeah, got it. Hey, it's also Eat an Oreo Day today. I have to say Oreo is probably the cheapest biscuits you can buy in the supermarket.
0: Yeah, but they have had a 50% price increase in the last 2 years because I used to get them for 99 cents a packet and now they're $1.50. So that is 50% more that we are spending on Oreos in the last couple of years.
1: Because they used to be like you could get, you're right, a pack for a buck.
0: Yep, 99 cents.
1: Have your kids tried the new, there's a pink one out which I think might be pinky.
0: Not the pink one, but the caramello one was pretty banging.
1: Well, the caramello, the pink one, they're all good. Go buy some today. And finally, watch day. Adam has been, every time he meets someone, he says to me afterwards, "Did you see their watch?" It's like, no, I didn't see their watch. You saw someone yesterday, did you see their watch? You think it was a Rolex. I'm like, no. But that's on your mind at the moment.
0: It is. Watches, it's my latest hyper obsession.
1: Okay. I know a lot.

0: About watches now, a lot more than I knew 6 months ago.
1: Well, this industry has been around for 500 years, and even with the advent of smartphones and smartwatches, like you've got both of, the classic wristwatch signals individual taste and culture. It means you're really refined, Adam, when you're sauntering and eating your Oreo.
0: You know, they reckon that watches helped win World War II. There was a watch called the Watch That Won the War, where a lot of the people who were involved had these cheap military-issue watches, and they were super reliable and super on time, and so that all the plans that they had to do things, despite the fact they didn't have internet or any way of communication and certain things, they did have time, and that was the way that they were able to coordinate their attacks and make things happen. And they call it the Watch That Won the War.
1: Well, there you go. Let's celebrate that today on Watch Day.
0: 6:14, the Hits Hawke's Bay with Adam and Megan.
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0: Adam and Megan on the Hit Talks Bay. It is the 19th of June 2026, and time now for a musical moment where we are going to throw it back to 1990. This was the day that Prince started the first of his 12 sold-out nights at Wembley Arena in London. He was on his nude European tour.
1: What nude?
0: It was, he didn't perform nude. That was the name of the tour. But knowing Prince, maybe he did do some of it nude. Who knows?
1: Well, you wouldn't see it,
0: would
1: you?
0: He was a strange man, wasn't he? He was a strange man. This was previous to turning into a symbol and embodying the colour purple, which was an interesting part of his career. Hard to believe the size of Prince, though. You know, you'd have youth these days. He was up there with Michael Jackson's kind of fame, was Prince. He was pretty big. What are you rolling your eyes at?
2: Well, was he?
0: Prince.
1: You love
0: Absolutely.
1: Prince.
0: Absolutely. No, he was. Prince was up there in the Michael Jackson-esque arena.
1: I was too busy worrying about what Tiffany and Bon Jovi were doing to truly worry about what Prince was doing, to be honest. But each to their own.
0: He was a brilliant musician. He played just about every instrument under the sun. In fact, on many of his albums, he was the man who did just about all of the instruments and layered them up and put them together. Worked a lot in his home studio. Did a lot of work on his own as well. A solitary man at times.
1: Have you read his book?
0: No, I haven't, but I think it would be interesting. Is there a Prince biopic yet?
1: There must. Oh, no. Who would play him?
0: Don't know. It'd be hard to find somebody to match
1: Bruno
0: up to
1: Mars
0: Prince.
1: Is the only
0: Bruno Mars playing Prince would be good.
1: Right.
0: Good call. We might see that. Ring Hollywood now.
1: Right.
0: Here he is, Steven, with Purple Rain on the Hits. I never meant to

0: Adam and Megan on the Hits Hawke's Bay. Your musical moment for today is Prince and Purple Rain, honouring Prince's 12-day run of sold-out concerts in Wembley Arena 1990.
1: Geez, I wanted to have a boyfriend with a big motorbike after that. And that purple velvet jacket.
0: Would have been a few farmers with some DS250s down there blasting around on the farm, wouldn't there?
1: They look just like Prince.
0: Yeah.
1: Yeah, yeah. And their stubbies and their swanny.
0: Nice.
1: Yeah. Well, if it was a purple swanny, that would have been great.
0: It is Friday the 19th of June. We've got heaps coming up today, including an Olivia Dean blitz.
1: Woo!
0: Because somebody this afternoon we'll be walking away with tickets to go and see Olivia Dean live in Las Vegas.
1: Boy, is it a blitz. And Adam was the man I needed this morning. Bringing the goods, bringing the coffee. Check it out on our Facebook page. And you could kind of skip the queue. We might be calling you back if you comment who is the man that you need in your life to try and get yourself in the draw. Adam and

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1: Neon lights, warm nights, Las Vegas, and Olivia Dean live. 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
1: 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So keep listening because after 5, Maddie and PJ put someone on their plane. Will it be you?
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16: In this update, oil tankers are moving through the Strait of Hormuz again after a US-Iran peace deal was signed. Air Chathams is hoping to bring back some Whanganui flights soon after cutting services earlier this year due to high jet fuel prices. A UK man's been arrested after a three-year-old ended up in a crocodile enclosure at a zoo in Cambridge. In England, 222 for six in reply to New Zealand's 391 at the end of the second day of the second cricket test at the Oval.
17: Morena, welcome along to Friday. It is 27 to 7 and the weather today is looking okay. A bit of showers could fall throughout the day.

0: mostly fine in the afternoon and a high of 16. We're nearly at 10 now, 5 hour overnight low. Lovely day in Hawke's Bay tomorrow, fine, some northerly breezes and 20 degrees in the afternoon. That's your weather with Paddy's, $6.50 bubbles and Paddy's Ale all day, every day at Paddy's.
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0: Hello and welcome on in. What a day yesterday as took a trip on the sea and watched history take place. Very, very cool. So a bit more about the sinking of the Twofold Bay later on in the show.
3: Yes, exactly. It was kind of, it was overnight news, wasn't it?
0: Oh, I guess we could chuck it in the overnight news if you like. Here's Rihanna. S&M. Sausages and macaroni is what that stands for.
3: That's exactly what that is. Yeah, you know Rihanna.
0: Yeah.

0: Adam and Megan on the hits. S&M, it's Rihanna. 23:27 in time now for a bit of overnight news.
1: This is Overnight News.
0: Yesterday had the opportunity to hit the briny seas and watch the sinking of a ship or a boat or a fishing trawler. The Twofold Bay has been a 3-year journey, decommissioning it, taking all the bits out of it, and getting permission.

0: in working with iwi, working with conservation, working with a whole bunch of different things to make a brand new artificial reef and dive spot out in the bay. We are essentially a giant flat bay of mud with Paniā Reef stretching up the middle here in Hawke Bay itself out there. It's a flat bottom and there's not a lot of structure and a lot of things. There's a town reef, there's the Paniā Reef, there's the artificial reef, and now this new twofold bay. So I was lucky enough to have a good friend Andrew invite me out on a boat to go and check it out.
1: Yeah, I thought he was my good friend too, but he's not anymore.
0: Yep, you're not a welcome on the boat.
1: Just room for one.
0: You're not welcome on the boat. Yeah. We had a full boat. It was a full boat of people.
1: It's fine, Andrew.
0: We
1: don't talk about it.
0: We had a lovely time out there on the sea, and it was, you know, it was more emotional than I thought it would be.
1: I could see that because playing a little bit of the video here now, especially with the karakia, you know, the blessing before she went down, I felt a little bit like that as well just watching it.

0: Karakia said over the marine radio for all the boats, we switched from the Universal channel on the marine radio to channel 6, and everybody on channel 6 was able to hear that Karakia recited and then get a little bit more information about the boat going down. They'd filled the hull with concrete, so it already sat lower than it usually would in the water. There's a couple of guys walking around it when we got out there, and then they open up these valves to let water into it. And it just really slowly, progressively started getting lower and lower and lower in the water. And what I now know about sinking ships is, if your boat's getting lower and lower and lower in the water, it is time to get the hell off there before that puppy goes all the way down. Because once the water got over the side,
1: it was quick.
0: I almost missed it on the camera. I just filmed a bit on the camera and I turned it off and popped it down. Looked to the side because I was inspecting another boat and thinking, oh, that's a flash one. And then looked back and she was going down. It was only a matter of mere seconds once the water got over the edge of the boat that the tail end went down first and then dropped to the bottom. All the air got pushed out and a big jet of air out the front of it, and then the front went down and under, and all you're left with was swirling ocean.
1: It was quite spectacular. Yeah, like that steam of water, the jet of water going up like a whale all around it. It was almost like that was, you know, part of it.
0: It was really cool experience to go out and see it.
1: To everybody that's been a part of that, I know it's been huge and for a really, really long time. It was great to see. I watched a little bit on the network news last night. It was on TV1 News. You know, we're a news family.
0: Yep.
1: They'd been teasing it in the very first break. Guess what's happened in Napier? It's like, boys, we've got to watch this because this is what was going on. Watch the news for half an hour, nothing. At about 6:35, Melissa Stokes finally talked about
0: those tricky buggers.
1: But it was worth it, and really cool to see people that you know on the news. It's still a big deal people that you know on the news. Yep. So well done, everyone. That was very cool.
0: That is your overnight news. Oh, and also Grand Theft Auto 6 has just become available for pre-order.
1: Yeah, so if you've got anything on your Visa card, that could be why.
0: It is going to be open for pre-orders just the end of this month, but it's real. It's happening June 25th. You'll be able to order it, and then by the end of the year, finally, after decades, Grand Theft Auto 6 is going to be released to the people. So if you're a gamer, that's very exciting news.
1: Oh, hang on. Here she is.
0: The girl herself. Woman of the hour, Olivia Dean. It's Man I Need on the hits.

0: Olivia Dean, Man I Need. Do you want to see that live in Las Vegas? You can. We have the opportunity for you to get in the draw, and it's going to be each and every hour today after 8 o'clock. Olivia Dean is the woman of the hour this afternoon.
1: Olivia Overload.
0: Just after 5. Maddie and PJ will call somebody and go, guess what? You're going to Vegas. Guess what else? You've got tickets to Olivia Dean. Guess what else? Your flights and accommodation are covered. Guess what else? If you want to, you can have a slap on the pokes while you're there.
1: That's exactly what they'll be saying.
0: Yeah.
1: That's exactly what they'll be saying.
0: Have a yank on the old one-arm bandit.
1: That's exactly what they'll be saying. It's not naughty 640 time just yet, is it?
0: And then you could go to the casino.
1: Yeah. I wonder if they'll call someone and you have to answer with, talk to me, talk to me.
0: Talk to me, talk to me. Which you initially thought was totally.
1: Totally.
0: And yeah, it's completely ruined that song for me because every time it comes on while we're out and about driving in the afternoon, we all, me and the girls, all sing totally. Be the man that I need.
1: Totally. Hey, look, happy birthday to one of our lovely friends of the show, Lisa, who's celebrating her birthday today. She hasn't quite got me into the line dancing yet, but I am tempted. We love Lisa.
0: Is she 30 yet?
1: Yeah, I don't know whether she's 30 yet. If not, she's very, very close.
0: Must be.
1: But she's a lover of all things, mainly Christmas. and I'm sure it's not soon. Like, I think she probably gets past her birthday in the middle of the year before she gets ready and starts the Christmas decorations. But happy birthday, Lisa, from all of us and, of course, from the lovely man that you need in your life, your lovely Richard.
0: Come be the man I need. He might win you trips to Olivia Dean.
1: Well, that's you know, if he was any kind of man on her birthday, that's exactly what he should be doing.
0: 14 to 7, the hits.
2: 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Servicing, finance, trade-ins and late model European choice all under one roof.
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0: Adam and Megan on the Hits Hawke's Bay. It is 7 to 7.
1: 7 to 7. Yeah. I weaned myself off campus. I was not going to watch it for a third time. Sorry, Hannah. And I started watching a true crime doco because you know I love those as well. I think we all do.
2: Yeah.
1: I started watching Maternal Instinct, and I knew it's only just dropped here in New Zealand. I knew.

0: that it was going to be a rough watch, and I won't give away anything. I just didn't know how rough it was going to be. And it's the first time in a long time I have had a physical reaction after watching something. I literally felt sick to my stomach, and that has not happened very often.
1: Right.
0: We become quite immune to that kind of stuff, right?
1: I think we do, yeah, in this day and age.
0: Yeah.
1: You're constantly bombarded with bad news.
0: That's right.
1: You have to, almost as a defence mechanism against the barrage of awful stuff that comes in your direction.
0: I was quite pleased that I was still feeling something, because it's just absolutely hideous. And you're going along watching it going, oh yeah, this is kind of bad. I kind of know what's going to happen, but you don't really know. But anyway, since this documentary hit Netflix, there's been a wedding photographer over in North Carolina that has the same name as the Taylor Parker. And she's been getting hate mail constantly, as you would imagine, from people who think that that's her, and just like, honestly, she's having to change her name and change her business and everything like that. So look, if you do love your true crime docos,
1: worth a watch,
0: do some deep breathing, make sure you're in the right headspace, because it will shock you. There is no doubt about it. It's called Maternal Instinct, and it's anything but maternal instinct. Instinct is to turn it off.
1: It'd be so terrible to have the same name as one of those people, and then all of a sudden you're just like under a microscope from the entirety of the world who has Netflix, looking you up on Facebook, trying to stalk your profile, getting those messages, getting that mail. It'd be terrible.
0: Did you do what I do whenever I watch anything like this, is Google the true story?
1: Yes.
0: Find out what's happened now.
1: Yes.
0: Where are they now?
1: Mm-hmm.
0: What's the latest?
1: All
0: the
1: of
0: legal
1: that. All of that, for sure.
0: We're all the same.
1: It's 4 to 7, the hits.
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24: In this update, Health New Zealand's been found to have breached a child's rights after an 11-year-old was mistaken for an adult and taken to a mental health unit in Hamilton, where she was restrained and injected twice with drugs. The Health and Disability Commissioner is considering further legal action. Ships are moving again through the Strait of Hormuz after the US and Iran signed a peace deal, ending fighting and lifting sanctions. US Vice President J.D. Vance says they're now shifting talks into the next phase.
25: We're already at a good place. It's just a question of whether we can really get the icing on the top of fundamentally transforming Iran's relationship with the world.
24: Warriors fans are set to take over Christchurch this weekend as the team plays at the new 1NZ Stadium for the first time against the Cowboys. Richie Morgan from Warrior Nation says it'll be a big celebration.
26: I am so positive that we're going to absolutely be shaking that roof. So we score and the whole stadium erupts into the ooh, up the wahs. So that's my goal. I want to hear the stadium absolutely erupt.
24: And hundreds will attend a final farewell to Dame Jules Top in Auckland today.
27: Singing with the Top Twins, well that might sound queer.
24: Their service will be held at the Viaduct Event Centre from 2 p.m. The Kiwi entertainer died last month at 22 years after being first diagnosed with breast cancer. In sport, a late penalty equaliser has seen South Africa snatch a 1-1 draw with the Czech Republic in their second round Football World Cup group match in Atlanta. Both sides remain winless but still a chance of advancing. And England are 222 for 6 in reply to New Zealand's 391 at the end of the second day of the second cricket test at the Oval. The Super Rugby final is tomorrow night, so tune in to the Alternative Commentary Collective as they call the Canes versus the Chiefs live and free from 7 p.m. on iHeartRadio.
1: Morena, an okay day ahead today. Couple of showers throughout the morning, fine in the afternoon and a high of 16. We're hovering around 10 at the moment, 5 the overnight low. Tomorrow, sunshine, 20 degrees in the Arvo. A pleasant Saturday for us in Hawke's Bay. And that's Weather with Paddy's. $6.50 bubbles and Paddy's Ale all day, every day at Paddy's.
3: Your local Hawke's Bay breakfast. What you want. Adam and Megan on the Hits.
0: I don't think we need to worry too much yet about AI taking over our brains. Last night in bed I googled, tell me something to do in Christchurch this weekend with my sister, and I'll tell you what AI came up with next.
1: Okay. It is 7:02. Welcome on into the show. Hope you've had a great week so far. The 19th of June is here. It's a Friday. The weekend has almost landed. Toy Story 5's out. Tempted to go and see that this weekend.
0: Yeah, you should.
1: Here's the Red Hot Chili Peppers on the Hits.

0: can't stop the spirits when I need you. This life is more than just a read-through.
1: Adam and Megan on the hit 707. Welcome to Friday.
2: We need sisters are doing it for themselves. Going down to Christchurch this weekend to go and see my sister for about our yearly little catch-up. She's down in the South Island. I'm here. Remember a year ago it was in Queenstown, stressing about getting to Queenstown. We got there and now I've been stressing about the fog after fog rolled in yesterday. But I think we're going to be okay. Doesn't look to be too foggy here tomorrow morning. I'm on the 6:25 a.m. flight. But it has happened to me before when you go down to Christchurch and there's fog down there and you have to come back and that's not fun, but we'll keep our fingers crossed.
1: Please no, you'd be saying.
2: It's the worst feeling, right? And then because I'm staying with my sister at her house, she lives there, she's paranoid that she hasn't got enough planned and what are we going to do? And I said, I actually don't care if we don't do anything. I just want to catch up with you. I said, oh, maybe go to a couple of shops because there's great shopping down in Christchurch. You've got all the CBD is all new with fantastic shops here that we just don't have here.
1: So, girl, we're OTP.
2: What's that?
1: On the piss. On the...
2: It's like, what's OTP? Off the perimenopause? No, we're on that. So I said, don't mind if we go shopping. She said, what else? I said, I don't know. Take me to any of the great little food places you've been telling me about all this time.
1: How about a walk in a park or something?
2: Well, this is the funny thing. So last night in bed, I thought, I know. I'll ask ChatGPT what we should do in Christchurch. So I set the scene. I say, hi, I'm going down to Christchurch to see my sister. I haven't seen her for a whole year. Give me some things that we should do. I even specifically put in our ages. We are this old and this old.
1: Yeah.
2: What's something that are this old would like to do?
1: Stuck into.
2: And you know what it came back with?
1: What?
2: Wasn't far from what you were saying. Said, get yourself some cheeky cocktails and then go and walk up the hill where the gondola is. Could not have been further from the truth about things that me and my sister would like to go and do.

0: have some cocktails and walk
1: and then
0: up the gondola hill.
1: Walk up the gondola hill. Which, if you think of Tomato Peak.
0: No thanks.
1: Like triple Tomato Peak after a Long Island iced tea. I'm like, come on, ChatGPT. You've really missed the mark here. And then I said, no, give me something else. Then it said, go and find a nice wine bar somewhere and then hit the shops. And again, just so wrong in so many ways.
0: Why is it so convinced you need to get OTP before you do anything else?
1: I do not know. Like, this is the thing. I only gave it our ages. And then it kind of said, well, we know right now that at your age, you're footloose and fancy free and you don't need to worry about the kids. It's a girls' weekend. So I guess it was going along that whole girls' weekend type thing. But I wanted to, no, something that we can do at maybe midday on a Saturday before we're home in the afternoon with our slippers on at 3 o'clock in front of the fire.
0: Go out for breakfast cocktails.
1: Yes.
0: And then,
1: yes.
0: And then feed the ducks.
1: Feed the ducks. Essentially, that is what we'll be doing. So if you've been to Christchurch recently and you've got a better answer than ChatGPT about something that we could do, please let me know.
0: I'll ask my AI. I think it's smarter than yours.
1: Okay, ask yours and see what it comes up with.
0: I'll see what mine says. How old are you guys again? Like 32 and
1: 32 and 33.
0: Yeah. Okay, cool. I'll pop that in there. Is Harry Styles, American Girls on the Hits.

0: Adam and Megan on the Hits Hawke's Bay. Hey, Meeks, my AI has given a whole itinerary for you guys for the weekend.
1: Okay, so I'm going down to Christchurch to see my sister. I haven't seen her for a whole year. I asked ChatGPT what to do, and it told me to have some cocktails and then go walk up the Gondola Hill, which is like three times bigger than Tomato Peak.
0: Mine has not said that you should go up the Gondola Hill.
1: What has it said?
0: Well, I said my my co-host and good friend, Megan, is going to Christchurch to visit her sister for the weekend. They are of age, but still young at heart, and I'm looking for activities to suggest for them. What have you got? Said, Christchurch is a nice mix of relaxed scenic and slightly more lively activities that suit that age bracket well. I'd steer them towards easygoing young at heart activities, like gardens, river parks.

0: Punting, a tram ride, good food, and one or two cultural stops. 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
1: Well, look, that's really good, but it's nowhere near as good as our listeners and what they have got to say.
0: Right,
1: let's go to AJ instead of AI. It's AJ for Jenny. Jenny, good morning.
2: Hi.
1: Good morning.
0: So Megan and her sister, they've got a girls' weekend. It's not going to be full on. They're not going clubbing. What suggestions have you for them to do in Christchurch?
2: There's that cool Saturday morning market. Is it in Riccarton?
0: That sounds like Riccarton. A bit of Meg's.
1: Oh, yes. Yes.
2: Yeah, like, and you can get a white bait sandwich and stuff.
1: You're exactly right.
0: She would.
1: My sister goes to that all the time, Jenny. What's it called? It's by a house in Riccarton, by an old house, isn't it? And it's just absolutely pumping and packed all the time, right?
2: Yeah, it's amazing.
1: Okay. I see you are so much better.
2: Really nice Mama Bear Muesli. Get yourself some of that.
1: Some what?
2: It's called Mama Bear Muesli. It's really yum.
0: Is it just like from a supermarket down there, or is it like a specific muesli stop?
2: No, at the market.
0: At the market. Oh, gotcha. Okay.
2: Yeah.
1: What? Who do you know down in Christchurch, Jenny?
2: Sorry?
1: Who do you know down in Christchurch? Were you there?
2: My niece was there studying.
1: Oh, nice. Oh, well, see, you are much better than AI. So thank you very much. All that Mama Bear muesli. I'm just looking at that. That does look good, and I don't even like muesli. Yeah.
2: Well, Brooke, some of that back. It's yum.
1: Gingerbread granola. Oh, bring it on. Awesome. Hey,
2: porridge.
1: Thank you, Jenny. Have a great weekend.
2: You're welcome. See ya.
1: Well, someone else has said that, the tram was good too. Was there for King's birthday weekend. The tram was good. Thank you. I haven't been on that tram for ages. But the thing with the punting on the Avon is we're both tall women.
0: You are.
1: I mean, we're both probably not the size that we used to be.
0: Yeah.
1: In my head, I've got an image of me and my sister trying to get into a boat.
0: You'll be like the Twofold Bay yesterday. Right before she went down, the edges of the boat just sitting hovering over the edge of the Avon.
1: Oh, instead of having to fill with
0: turn
1: concrete.
0: Sideways. Don't rock it sideways.
1: That is exactly right. I think we're going to stay off the punting on the Avon. Thanks, though.
0: 717 is the hits.
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0: It's Adam and Megan on the Hits Hawke's Bay, 7:23.
1: Oh, look, it's so exciting to let you know that the Hits Weekend Wins in Napier City are back. We're doing this every Friday for the next couple of weeks, giving you guys a chance to go in store and say the code word and then get $50 vouchers in there, okay? So each store has five $50 vouchers. We're going to let you know the two stores today and the code word. And then when doors open, you better bet your bottom dollar, you go in there, and if the voucher is still available, you'll get it.
0: You say the code word to the people behind the counter, they hand it over to you. It is that easy with the Weekend Wins. And there are also great deals happening across the Napier CBD each and every weekend. Every weekend's a Weekend Win in Napier City.
1: Yeah, and if you spend $20 in the Napier CBD this June, you go into the draw for the ultimate winter weekend, which sounds really cool. Okay, so here are the two participating businesses today. We've got one of my favourite clothing shops. It's not just clothing, actually. It has heaps of cool things.
0: Yeah.
1: Oh So You. So O and then

0: O-S-O, and then the letter U. Like, you look at that place and it takes you a while, my brain's like, oh, it's oh so you. You know, so when you put something on, they go, oh, it's so you.
1: They're currently on sale with up to 50% off selected items, making it the perfect time to refresh your winter look at oh so you.
0: Okay, so there is a $50 voucher in store there available for the first five people to go in and grab it.
1: And then our mates at the Rose Irish Pub, open 12 p.m. to late all weekend, home of the best Guinness in town, favourite spot for great crack, food and drinks, known for its friendly atmosphere, welcoming team and unbeatable pub vibe. It really does have an unbeatable pub vibe. We had just a lovely sit down and a bowl of fries and a beverage the other weekend in there, and we went into the far corner right over at the back of the pub and sat down, and you could be mistaken for thinking you were sitting in the middle of England.
0: Absolutely.
1: It really was quite a cool vibe. And I imagine a great place to watch the football as well, because live sport on the big screens, Paul Darts and one of their live music gigs would be not go astray too.
0: Okay, so they're open 12 p.m. to late all weekend. So here's the code word, and you only get this because you're listening to us. The code word is jackpot. So if you go into OSOU or the Rose Irish Pub and say the code word jackpot.
1: Jackpot!
0: If they've still got a voucher left, $50 is all yours. So don't miss out. Make sure you're into it.
1: Sweet! I won $50. Excellent. So OSOU and the Rose Irish Pub. The word is jackpot. The vouchers are available from today. It's your weekend win with the hits. 7:25. Thanks for joining us. Coming up after 7:30, we've got one last chance at the Alpha Quiz for Fire Amanda.
0: Oh, gosh. She'll be honestly listening at the moment, either on her way to school at Frimley, yep, or just getting herself sorted with the caffeine and everything she needs to try and win $1,000.
1: And I am an auction addict, it would seem. And I've discovered a new way to hit the auctions. And I'll tell you what, I think I've got myself a bit of a win. 7:26 on the hit.
2: Adam and Megan on the hit. 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
7: The Nick Scali half-yearly clearance ends Sunday, with everything reduced across the entire Nick Scali range. Everything is reduced during the half-yearly clearance. End Sunday at Nick Scali, 300 St Auburn Street East, Hastings.
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11: In this update, businesses keep taking hit after hit, even as the economy shows signs of life, with GDP growing for a third straight quarter. Greenpeace says the Fisheries Amendment Bill should be binned altogether. That's despite the government delaying it until after the election. Christchurch is gearing up for a sea of red, blue and green this weekend as the Warriors make their debut at 1NZ Stadium in front of a packed house. And championship-winning Auckland FC football coach Steve Corriker is leaving the team.
1: Hi there, it is 7:30 and today's weather looks like it's going to be showery throughout the day, fine in the afternoon, high of 16, just hovering around 10 all morning so far, 5 the overnight low. Tomorrow, sunshine, northerlies and 20 degrees for Hawke's Bay. That's your weather with Paddy's. $6.50 bubbles and Paddy's Ale all day, every day at Paddy's.
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0: All right, it's a Olivia Overload today. Olivia Dean Overload at just after 8 o'clock. Your chance to get yourself in the draw to see Olivia Dean live in Las Vegas with the Concert World Tour. If you head along to our Facebook page,
1: yes,
0: tell us about the man that you need in your life. After Adam bought me coffee this morning, just the man that I need, you can kind of skip the queue and we might be giving you a call back. Lots of women out there making their own coffee this morning and not happy about it. I understand.
1: Fair enough.
0: Someone wants to see Jason Momoa with a hot chocolate.
1: It's possible he's in New Zealand.

0: Adam and Megan on the Hits Hawke's Bay. That is Alex Warren and Fever Dream, 27 to 8 with Adam and Megan on the Hits.
1: I tell you what, the Women's Lifestyle Expo is going great here. And we are so excited that it is back in the Bay, happening next weekend. So this is the 27th and 28th of June at the Pettigrew Green Arena. It's women-friendly hours, 10 until 4. That's what I love about it. You need to get up early if you don't want to, and you'll be home in bed tucked up at 4:30. It's perfect, right? And there's heaps of things happening there. Over 110 incredible brands showcasing fashion, beauty, all your favourite products, eco products, delicious food, gin and cocktails. If there'll be a few tastings. So much more as well.
0: Oh, they're bound to be tastings.
1: Yeah, the Hits team will be there between 12 and 2. You can take a pick at our

0: selfie wall and go in the draw to win a $250 voucher to spend on earrings from Alexa and Cara. But also, we've got a double pass right now that includes a goodie bag when you get there, and it also includes a free pair of gorgeous earrings thanks to Alexa and Cara.
1: Nice. So to give it away this morning, talking about something that you've seen online, what does a man smell like?
0: Yeah, so if we flip it from beautiful women, let's go to the men. What is your favourite man smell? Okay, when you think of men, like I think of,
1: doesn't have to be a scent, like doesn't have to be a fragrance, like
0: no, perfume. It's just something to do with the man in your life that you really like. Like the obvious ones for me are cutting grass,
1: like a freshly mown lawn,
0: kind of manly smell.
1: Go on, yeah.
0: It's the cutting grass. It's the pumping petrol
1: station.
0: I guess this is going back to, you know, my dad and being brought up on the farm. But, you know, a little bit of diesel, a little bit of petrol out there, a welding gun. If you can smell a welding torch, I'm happy. Some Swarovski also makes me quite happy.
1: Mm. Yeah, I think in my house, I've just recently rediscovered the manly smell of the white fire lighting things.
0: Yep.
1: Bit of a manly smell there, isn't it?
0: Yep, absolutely. That, especially when it gets on your fingers, and then you're like, you've got to go kind of wash your hands after that. So, what is a smell that you think is manly? 4487 on the text.
1: You saw this list online. Did it kind of rank them? Did it have a top smell, or was it just some smells?
0: It's just some smells. All right, you know, if you like shoe polish, does any man ever actually polish their shoes anymore? But that made the list. Text through and you could be winning tickets to not forget about the men and go to the Women's Lifestyle Expo.

0: Adam and Megan on the Hits Hawke's Bay, Maroon 5 and payphone at 21:28.
1: All right, what's the a manly smell that you love to win tickets to the Women's Lifestyle Expo here at the Pettigrew Green Arena next weekend? Lots of things coming through, like just Mitre 10. The smell of Mitre 10 when they come out of Mitre 10 Mega. It's quite a manly smell, isn't it? The dog loves it too.
0: Mitre 10 Mega has multiple different smells in areas, doesn't it?
1: Yeah, it does.
0: Go out into the garden centre, that's got a distinctive smell. The wood area has a distinctive smell.
1: Yeah, that's exactly
0: right.
1: You've got
0: a mixture. When you go into the backwood area, the real manly zone, and cars can drive through, the utes driving through, it's a mixture of like petrol fumes and wood.
1: Builder smell, that you call that builder smell.
0: Yeah, you'd call that builder smell.
1: I quite like builder smell. I know tailors, pools and spas have a bit of a manly smell when you've got someone coming out of there as well, with all the chemicals cleaning the pool.
0: Yeah, I like to clean the pool. Erica, surprised to hear this from her, but she says, I love the smell of beer on his breath.
1: I don't know whether he's being sarcastic or not.
0: She's got a love heart eyes there.
1: Well, Erica, I think you're the only woman that loves the smell of alcohol on their breath. Maybe, or maybe not. Is she the only one? Let us know. Time to go to the phones now. Bernice is waiting. Good morning, Bernice.
2: Morning, everyone.
1: Morning. Good morning. How are you and what are your plans for the weekend?
2: Not a lot of plans, just football, you know, run by kids mostly.
0: Yeah.
1: Isn't it fun when our social life revolves around what they're doing?
2: True, very true.
0: And weekends have a tendency to do that. So what do you reckon the manly smells in your household?
2: So I do love it when he comes home from the petrol station and he smells a little bit like that.
0: Yeah.
2: But unfortunately, because he's an electrician, he comes home some days smelling like sulfur. And it feels like I'm cuddling a firecracker. Like, you know that smell from New Year's Eve?
0: Like, I like that smell. It's a nice firecracker smell. Yeah, they're like...
1: Just like the
2: it's nice, but it gets a bit much after Thanksgiving.
0: I can understand that.
1: I know. Just the smell of burnt wire the whole time, right? Yeah. And I guess there's lots of people out there when you're married to someone who has a specific smell, like when my father used to come home from spreading fertilizer and it smelled like super. That, you know, you're leaving your overalls at the door on that part of it. But hey, if he's coming back smelling like the petrol station, that's pretty good too. And now that the price of fuel's gone down, even better.
2: That is very true. Not so stressful
0: it's
2: anymore.
0: It's a more affordable scent. That's
1: nicer,
0: right.
1: It's definitely a nicer smell. Hey, well, Bernice, we've got a double pass. So you and a friend can head along to the Women's Lifestyle Expo. Yay. And you've got a goodie bag and a beautiful pair of earrings thanks to the gorgeous creators at Alexa and Cara. So well done. All yours.
2: Thank you so much. Have a lovely weekend, guys.
0: You too, Bernice. Enjoy that sport. There's a bunch of other things that have come through, like the smell of wood when the chainsaw is cutting down trees. The drop saw while he's building things with fresh cut wood.
1: Yeah, Hayley likes the smell of cigars.
0: Oh man, Hayley and Erica, there's a man with the smell of beer on his breath and cigar on his clothes.
1: Do you know what I like? I like the smell of spray and wipe as he's wiping down the bench.
0: Oh yeah, nothing more manly than that. Nothing more manly than toilet cleaner and a scrubbing brush.
1: That's it.
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0: Adam and Megan on the Hits Hawke's Bay. It is 12 to 8. And here we go for the final time this week with the Alpha Quiz.
1: 10 questions, 60 seconds. And all the answers start with the same letter.
2: The Hits Alpha Quiz.
3: Oh, we have loved catching up every morning this week with Amanda. She's a teacher at Frimley School. Good morning, Amanda.
4: Good morning.

0: Happy birthday, Sue.
1: Oh, that'll be a big day on Sunday. All right. Hey, well, let's see if we can help pay for that, all right, with $1,000 cash. You have done so well each and every day this week, Amanda. We know you've got the whole school behind you, your whānau listening as well. So your letter today is the letter D for David.
2: Okay.
0: If we're looking for a name, it's a first and last name. Your first answer is your final answer. Pass if you don't know. If we have time, we'll come back around to it. You've got 60 seconds to give us all the answers, and if they're all correct, we'll give you $1,000. So, with the letter D for David today, and your final opportunity to have a go at the Alpha Quiz, Amanda, for the last time, are you ready?
2: So ready.
0: Let's do this. Your time starts now.
1: What European country has Copenhagen as its capital?
2: Denmark.
1: What Canadian rapper, whose real name is Aubrey Graham, is known for hits like God's Plan?
2: Pass.
1: What term is used, although debated, for the early medieval period in Europe after the fall of Rome?
2: Pass.
1: What sci-fi series follows a time-travelling alien in the TARDIS?
2: Pass.
1: What dry biome receives very little rainfall and has sparse vegetation?
2: Is it?
1: What molecule carries genetic information in living organisms?
2: DNA.
1: What dish consists of small pieces of dough often filled with meat or vegetables?
2: Dumpling.
1: What 1988 action film features John McClane battling terrorists in a skyscraper?
2: Pass.
1: Which highly intelligent marine mammal is known for using echolocation?
2: Dolphin.
0: Yeah.
3: Hey, and give the last question after the buzzer, why not?
1: Well, she might know this. As a teacher, what sports, it's a very American sport though, what sport involves throwing balls at opponents to eliminate them?
2: Dodgeball.
1: Yes.
0: Let's go back around and do your answers for today. It wasn't a win, unfortunately, but you do prove yourself pretty clever there, Amanda. Which European country has Copenhagen as its capital? Denmark. What Canadian rapper, real name Aubrey Graham, is known for hits like God's Plan? We were looking for Drake there. What term is used, though debated, for the early medieval period through Europe after the fall of Rome? The Dark Ages. The long-running British sci-fi series following a time-travelling alien in the TARDIS. That's what's playing in the background there. Doctor Who. What dry biome receives very little rainfall and has sparse vegetation? A desert, right. The molecule carrying genetic information in living organisms is indeed DNA, and the dish consisting of small pieces of dough filled with meat or vegetables is a dumpling. The 1988 action film featuring John McClane battling terrorists in a skyscraper. That is Die Hard. Which highly intelligent marine mammal is known for using echolocation? The dolphin. And the sport involving throwing balls at opponents to eliminate them is dodgeball. You get a nice big round of applause for being a clever cookie and for stepping up to the plate and giving the Alpha Quiz a go. We can't give you $1,000, but we can say that you have had a wonderful week with us. Well, I hope you have anyway.
2: My general knowledge has definitely increased.
0: Nice. Good. Nice.
1: That is good. Oh, well, look, we hope you have a wonderful weekend. Happy birthday again to your Mum Sue on Sunday. Thanks, Amanda.
2: Cool, thanks guys.
0: No problem, mate. So that means there's an open spot for the Alpha Quiz next week. If you'd like to text Alpha and your name to 4487, you think you could get through 10 questions and score yourself a grand, then by all means.
1: Jump on the text right now.
0: Let us know where you are, who you are. 4487 is our text number.
1: Wouldn't have got the Die Hard.
0: I would have.
1: I know. I don't know enough about that movie. That dumb not Christmas movie.
0: It is a Christmas movie. Here's Somba.

0: Adam and Megan on the Hits Hawke's Bay. It is 4 to 8.
1: Hey, after 8 o'clock, the first of every chance, every hour until 5 o'clock, to get yourself in the draw for Olivia Dean in Las Vegas.
0: Somebody this afternoon, just after 5, will be winning that trip. You could be that person. So sit tight, get ready to call. We'll pop you in the draw.
1: And you have become an auction addict.
0: Double A.
1: Double A. And you put a bit of a bid on some auction items. You didn't even need to be there. Dying to know whether or not you won them.
0: Dangerous.
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4: In this update, oil tankers are moving through the Strait of Hormuz again after a US-Iran peace deal was signed. But tensions aren't gone yet, with fresh Israeli airstrikes hitting Lebanon. Air Chathams is hoping to bring back some Whanganui flights soon after cutting services earlier this year due to high jet fuel prices.
5: The airline's fully suspending its Auckland to Kapiti coast route from the end of July, claiming it loses money every time it flies. CEO Dwayne Emeny assures Whanganui isn't next on the chopping block as it's the only service covering its costs.
4: Health star ratings might soon be compulsory on packaged foods instead of optional. Only about a third of products show them now. Nutrition expert Sally Mackay says that's leaving shoppers confused.
6: If you're in the breakfast cereal aisle and only a third of the products have the health star rating, it's really hard to choose what the healthiest one is.
4: And a UK man's been arrested after a three-year-old ended up in a crocodile enclosure at a zoo in Cambridge. The boy's in a critical but stable condition, and police don't believe the suspect and the child knew each other. In sport, Auckland FC has announced coach Steve Corica is leaving with a year remaining on his contract to pursue an opportunity overseas. Corica delivered the club two A-League trophies in its first two seasons, the Premier's Plate in the 2024-25 season, before winning the title this year. He says it's been a fantastic 2 years with a city, a fan group and a team that have all been beyond his expectations. And Crusaders hybrid player Lester Fainga-Anuku is set for a stint on the sidelines on the eve of the All Blacks test season. He hobbled off the field during last week's semi-final loss to the Chiefs with a leg injury and is in a moon boot on crutches. The Super Rugby final is tomorrow night, so tune into the Alternative Commentary Collective as they call the Canes versus the Chiefs live and free from 7pm on iHeartRadio.
7: Morning, it's Adam and Megan on the Hits at 8.02 and the weather today looks okay, hovering around 9 degrees this morning, cloudy with a shower or two, clearing to fine in the early afternoon. Southwesterlies will die out too, 6-hour overnight low. Tomorrow looks nice, a fine day with some northerly breezes and a high of 20 degrees. That's your weather with Paddy's, $6.50 bubbles and Paddy's ale all day, every day at Paddy's.
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5: That's right. Today is Olivia Overload Day. 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Maddie and PJ will call someone this afternoon after five, and it's happening on the 18th of July. Literally a month from now, you'll be in Vegas.
7: Oh, amazing. And not only that, you could see Olivia Dean with your tickets, but if you've got a bit of extra money, there's probably plenty of other shows you could go along and see too. If you've ever been keen to see like one of those spectacular magicians or some other sort of a stage show, or I mean, there's something happening in Vegas at every hour of every day.
5: Back in the day when I was in Vegas, it was those two guys and the Tigers.
7: Oh, yeah.
5: Which did not end well.
7: Did it?
5: But they were massive. And I remember we tried to get tickets to go and see them, but it was completely sold out.
7: Right.
5: Every single night. So we didn't end up doing that. But
7: and then the tiger turned on them,
5: yeah,
7: didn't it?
5: Yeah. It was horrific. We did go into, you're very, very close to the Grand Canyon.
7: Yes.
5: From Las Vegas.
7: Yes.
5: So we took a chopper ride and landed in the Grand Canyon, which was pretty cool. But the photos, you know, back in the day on your wee Sony Cybershot.
7: They don't really do it justice.
5: So when I came back from my big trip, I was trying to show all of my family, look at me, here I am on the edge of the Grand Canyon. They're like, oh, yeah, flick through. Like, you just do not do it justice at all.
7: No, you don't. But if you see it in real life, it could be absolutely spectacular. Could be one of the many things you do in Vegas. All you need to do to get yourself in the draw for this trip to see Olivia Dean. This is not for the Foo Fighters. This is not for Ed Sheeran. It's an Olivia Dean Blitz Day. Has hit the phone 0800 004487. 0800 00 hits. That is our phone number. We will put you in the draw. Caller number 6 this morning. Nice and quick. Give us a buzz if that sounds like you. Trip to Vegas could be on the cards. Drawn this afternoon. 0800 004487. 0800 00 hits. Here's Good Charlotte. I Don't Want to Be in Love. The Dance Floor Anthem on the Hits Hawke's Bay with Adam and Megan. Happy Friday morning.

0: It's Adam and Megan on the Hits Hawke's Bay, 808. Las Vegas, totally, live on stage.
1: Totally. She'll be singing this and you'll be able to sing totally as she's doing it.
0: Totally.
1: We're making up for last time.
0: It's Man I Need. And I mean, she's got hit after hit after hit. She's the woman of the moment, isn't she, Olivia Dean?
1: Absolutely. And it's Olivia Overload today. Every single hour between now and 5 o'clock. You guys get the chance to get yourself in the draw to see her in Vegas on the 18th of July with our Concert World Tour. So let's go to the phones and find out who we're talking to and who the man is that this person needs. Morning, Angela.
2: Good morning.
1: Good morning. How are you?
2: I'm great, thanks. How about you guys?
1: We're very, very good. You're super excited about Miss Olivia Dean, aren't you?
2: Absolutely. She's awesome.
1: She's amazing. Have you been to Vegas before?
2: No. And, you know, that is like such an appeal too. Like, Vegas, baby. Hello.
1: Vegas,
2: watch out.
1: Baby?
0: It blows your mind because, you know, they've got the Statue of Liberty that's half the size of the real Statue of Liberty. They've got the Eiffel Tower in Vegas. There's so many different things that you walk down the strip and just looking at Vegas

0: is amazing, let alone the shows that are currently on at the moment, which include Penn and Teller doing their thing. If you're into magicians, The Mentalist doing his thing. Jerry McCambridge, apparently he's very, very popular as well. So there's plenty of other shows that you could see as well as Olivia Dean.
1: Oh, sounds amazing. Well, Angela, you're in the draw. You just need to tell us who's the man that you need and why.
2: Probably several different aspects to that, but I guess my husband is the man I need. Because, you know, he's always there and he makes a good coffee.
1: Yes, he makes a good coffee. He puts a little something cheeky in it sometimes, though, doesn't he?
2: Sometimes a little bit of something.
1: Well, he's the man I need too. So, hey, Angela, well done. Congratulations. You are in the draw. Maddie and PJ will be making the draw this afternoon, all right? So do not put your phone on silent. You do not want to miss the call.
2: Absolutely not. I'll be there.
0: All right, mate. Best of luck. Have a lovely day.
2: Thank you.
0: Okay.
2: You
0: bye.
2: Bye.
1: Another chance at 9 o'clock. Another chance at 10 o'clock. Another chance at 11 o'clock. 12 o'clock. 1 o'clock. You get the drill.
0: 6:60 on the hits. I can tell by the look in your eyes that the storm's coming back again.

0: Adam and Megan on the Hits Hawke's Bay 660, and we made it. Welcome to the show. It's Friday. Lovely to have you here. And lovely to be somebody who has discovered auctions in his life. Auctions are like an op shop on steroids. And I love an op shop, Meg.
1: You do. You love an auction.
0: I love an auction. And
1: it's the crazy part of your brain, eh? That's just there for the adrenaline, the dopamine hit.
0: I don't know, man. I've always had this gene in me. Ever since I was a kid, my absolute favourite thing at the school gala days was the white elephant stalls, where you could go and get little secondhand bits and pieces and little trinkets and all sorts of different stuff. Like, I once bought an oil lantern from the white elephant stall, and I was just in heaven, eh?
1: You know that show Hoarders?
0: Yeah. I know that show.
1: If we don't hear of Adam Green, in the next 20 years, you'll know where to find him. He will pop up on that show.
0: Organised hoarding.
1: That's where it starts.
0: Organised hoarding is what I like to call it.
1: Very disorganised hoarding.
0: I just bloody love a deal, eh? I love a deal, and if something about gadgets and, you know, these things from the past, I do have a tendency to magpie a little bit, to gravitate towards. And so when I went down to the auctions, I used to be able to

0: shoot out of here and quickly run around just after nine last year and catch up.
1: Honestly, doing this extra hour has really
0: stuffed my auctioning. Stuffed it. Talk to the bosses.
1: Said that to the bosses.
0: Yeah. So discovered you can go in early and you can go through the auctions and you can have a look around. You can place an absentee bid in. You just grab the sheet, your piece of paper, the same as you always were.
1: So kind of like a silent bid at these charity auctions. Yeah,
0: and then the auctioneer will do the bidding for you.
1: Right. Exciting.
0: Found some bike helmets in there the other day and I was like, oh yeah, we could do with a few bike, good decent bike helmets. How much am I willing to bid for those? Push it out. I don't know, $25. And I saw this other thing in there that I gravitated a magpie towards, and it was a Honda generator from 1965, Megs, an electricity generator from 1965, this thing.
1: An electricity one?
0: Yeah.
1: But like don't you use a generator when you...
0: For when you got a power.
1: Yeah, I was thinking the generator goes by plugging
0: it in. Everyone was looking for them when Gabriel came through. All of a sudden, generators became a hot commodity because we didn't have any power for 4 days and people wanted to charge their devices and all sorts. And so I thought, you like a look at that. I put an absentee bid in on both of those things and I bug it off and then I get the text. You wait during the day. You can call in, but I find it more exciting to wait to see if I've won or not.
1: Totally.
0: I got the call up. You've had a successful bid at the auctions.
1: But you didn't know what it was?
0: I didn't know whether it was me bike helmets or it was me petrol generator.
1: All right. Well, listeners, I know you are riveted. I've got the audio of what it was.
0: You got it there?
1: I've got it ready to go. Was it the bike helmets or was it the generator?
0: Take a guess.
1: Take a guess at what it was.
0: 4487 is our text number if you want to have a guess. I'll let you know next what I've won.
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0: Morning, 8:18 on the hits, Hawke's Bay. And I've made an absentee bid and I've got a win at the auctions. I love that you can do this, and I just love scrolling through the auctions and having a look at some of the stuff that's in there. Nothing beats being there live and putting your bids in and battling against somebody and then getting the win. You feel like you've got one up on them.
1: It's a power thing. I get it now.
0: It's a power thing.
1: Speaking of power things, so you had a silent auction on some bike helmets.
0: Really nice helmets too. And a bunch of other bike bits were in there too. It wasn't just helmets because they have these boxes. They have boxes of stuff.
1: And so you sent me a text yesterday with a video attached to it. I always get super excited when you do that. And you said, I'd like to introduce you to... And I clicked on the video, and this was the sound that came out of
0: my new toy.
1: That. It's your little baby Honda generator.
0: It's my little Honda. I won the generator. And this thing is from 1965, right? I got it home and went and paid for it, obviously, and picked it up and then got it home later on in the day. And I poured a little bit of my lawnmower petrol in there and I thought, what are the chances this thing is going to start up? It's so cute. Like, it just looks...
1: It's, you know, if you imagine the Beach Boys singing Little Honda, yeah. I feel like it's about that generator now, not yes. a little motorbike.
0: And so I put the petrol in. I checked the oil. I unscrewed it and had a bit of a look. I'm like, yep, there's some nice clean oil and there's someone's geared for this thing since 1965. And I pull the handle with the choke out a little bit and immediately burst into life. First pull from not, this thing is 60 somewhat years old and it just bursts into life. And then I got my daughter out, this little petrol motor running, and it's only tiny. It's yeah. a briefcase size thing. You know, it's the first portable electric generator that there was on the market, this thing was. And it was marketed at kind of like your average household, because before that they were these things that were only used in industrial sense and weren't really. This thing was marketed at people for going camping and for taking with them and for having electricity on the run.
1: Perfect.
0: In the States.
1: Yes.
0: And so I got my daughter out and she was like, I said, look at this little thing running away. And she goes, can you plug something into it? I was like, yeah, plug your phone in. So she plugged her phone in and charged it. And I just thought in that moment, I was like, here is something that 65 years ago, some company designed and put together and got it made, having absolutely zero idea that a cell phone would exist. And yet 65 years later, this thing is still humming along and charging a device that's only been made in the last few years that they would have had no foresight. These guys are probably long dead and gone. And they'd had no foresight that potentially a cell phone in 2026 could be plugged into these genies and it's still running and still
1: it's
0: charging.
1: It's a wonderful world.
0: It's a wonderful world.
1: Look at you having a moment.
0: I was. I just thought it was such a cool little bit of technology and it was so fun to start it up.
1: And it's cute. The question now is,
0: yeah.
1: are you going to keep your little Honda or are you going to make a bit of cash?
0: See, the thing is, I got it and I thought, hey, if we ever have another power cut scenario, if things ever go the likes of with Gabriel, which one would hope never happens again, but if it did, I'd like to be able to charge my phone and stuff. But then you think, you've got a car sitting in the driveway. You can just turn that on and charge your phone, can't you? You know, you can get battery storage banks now that probably have as much power as a full tank of petrol in this generator has after one charge.
1: Bring it into work though, because remember we got told off when we were on a generator during Cyclone Gabrielle, we couldn't boil a jug at the same time.
0: So, no, I know.
1: And we were very, very tired and angry.
0: So just
1: bring it into us.
0: So look, I love it. I think it was worth the investment just for the fun I had starting it and stopping it last night. I even had to pop out around 7 o'clock and just give it one more start.
1: Oh, classic.
0: It's just so much fun.
1: Well, welcome to the family, little Honda.
0: Yeah, welcome to the family, little Honda. I'm gonna hold on to it for now, for a little bit.
1: Yeah. Polish it up, take it to bed.
0: Yeah.

0: love you.
1: Adam and Megan, it is 8:26.
2: Oh, it's time for the Hits Weekend Wins in Napier City. We did this last weekend. We've got another couple of weekends to go. We've got a code word for you, and we've got $50 vouchers waiting at two amazing businesses in Napier this weekend, including today, if you know the code word. So the two businesses are Oh So You, beautiful store in Emerson Street. They have got some incredible deals on at the moment. 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So head along in there, see the great team at Oh So You. The other place is the Rose Irish Pub.
1: Open 12 p.m.
2: Yeah, till late all weekend. They've got the live sport, everything going down there. So each of those two businesses has five $50 vouchers waiting for you behind the counter.
1: All you need to do is get through the door and say the code word for the weekend, which is jackpot.
2: That's right. As in, you've hit the jackpot.
1: Yeah.
2: That's the code word, jackpot. If there is still a voucher available, it will be yours.
1: Sweet, man. So make sure you get ready to pop through the doors and give them the code word jackpot at Oh So You and the Rose Irish Pub this weekend. And hey, if you spend $20 anywhere in the Napier CBD this June, you go in the draw to win the ultimate winter weekend. Nice and easy. 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It's 8:27.
2: Hey, we need to be warming up the vocal cords. La, because guess what?
1: What?
2: Mamma Mia, the stage show musical is happening in Napier.
1: Is that right? Why are we only singing one note?
2: I don't know. It's all I can do.
1: Okay.
2: But there's a pre-audition meeting tonight, which lets you know all about what will happen at your audition.
1: Right.
2: And production manager Sonia is going to join us after 8:30. I think she should put us through our paces, maybe.
1: Are you going to audition?
2: I don't know. Are you going to audition?
1: Are you going to audition?
2: Should we audition together?
1: Dual audition.
2: Let's do it.
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7: In this update, ships are moving again through the Strait of Hormuz after the US and Iran signed a peace deal ending fighting and lifting sanctions. Warriors fans are set to take over Christchurch this weekend as the team plays at the new 1NZ Stadium for the first time, going up against the Cowboys. Hundreds will attend a final farewell to Dame Jules Top in Auckland today. The Kiwi entertainer died last month at 22 years after being first diagnosed with breast cancer. And England are 222-6 in reply to New Zealand's 391 at the end of the second day of the second cricket test at the Oval.
8: Reasonable day ahead. Could be a few light showers before those clear up in the afternoon. A high of 16 degrees, currently hovering on 9. 6 the overnight low. Fine day with some northerly breezes and 20 degrees tomorrow. That's weather with Paddy's. $6.50 bubbles and Paddy's ale all day, every day at Paddy's.
5: All over the bay. Adam and Megan on the heads.
9: We need to warm up the vocal cords, Adam.
8: Okay, follow after me. La la la la la la la.
9: La la la la la la la.
8: La la la la la la la la la la la la la.
9: Jooby dooby dooby dooby doo. See, I can't follow direction when
8: okay,
9: it
8: good.
9: Comes to singing a tune. But maybe there's lots of people out there that can. Tonight is the pre-audition meeting for those that love the musical Mamma Mia.
8: And you love it.
9: I love it. It's my absolute fave musical of all time.
8: But could you be in it? Let's see. We'll audition you next.

0: Adam and Megan on the Hits Hawke's Bay. It is 24-29.
1: For people, excuse me, that know me well, they'll know that ABBA is one of my favourite groups ever. They'll also know that Mamma Mia is one of my favourite musicals ever. Mm-hmm. And so I'm going to be all over this. I'm so excited about it.
0: In a conversion of all things Megan, Mamma Mia, the musical, is coming. So it's ABBA, it's music, it's here, it's Hawke's Bay, and you have an opportunity to audition for the show.
1: But if you've ever wondered, like, what is an audition like? What's it process like? If you've never done it before, there's a meeting tonight to find out all about it. We've got production manager Sonia with us on the line this morning. The busiest woman in theatre in the Bay, I think. Good morning, Sonia.
2: Morning.
1: Good morning. That would probably be correct about you, right?
2: Yeah, sometimes I'm pretty busy, yeah.
1: Oh, but we love that. And I guess, honestly, Sonia, that's the thing, isn't it? Everybody that's involved with theatre in Hawke's Bay, generally, they're volunteering because they love the craft, don't they?
2: Absolutely. They love the craft, they love the music, they love the familyness of the theatre. Yeah,
1: it's a real community.
0: What is the barrier to entry for something like this? Because there must be so many people listening who have always thought, oh, I'd love to give that a go, but, you know, maybe it's kind of out of reach for me. I guess that's what tonight is all about, right?
2: Yeah, it's never out of reach. All it is about confidence, just to give it a go. There's always a place for everyone in the theatre. And if you don't make it on stage, there's plenty of opportunities to be involved backstage. But it's all about having a go.
1: Giving it a go and seeing what you think about it. I know on your Facebook page, Jeff said to anyone sitting on the fence thinking about auditioning for this, do it, because you will have an absolute blast. I know people, Sonia, down in Dunedin, who another radio co-host who did it down in Dunedin, and he said it was the best time of his life for this particular musical. What is it about Mamma Mia that you think people love?
2: It's the music, it's the comedy, it's the camaraderie with the cast, but ultimately it's the music, I think, that just brings people together. Mm. I mean, you think when you're, I don't know, if you're at a party and you hear Dancing Queen, everybody's up, aren't they?
1: They're up, they're dancing and they're getting into it, right?
2: Yeah.
1: Okay, so tell us about tonight, pre-audition meeting. It's happening at 7 o'clock, whereabouts?
2: It's at the Tabar Theatre in Coronation Street in Napier.
1: Yep.
2: And it'll last for about an hour, and you'll get a chance to hear the director, the choreographer, the musical director about what they want and what their vision of the show, and also a chance for you to ask them some questions and get to know them a bit.
1: Oh, okay, good. So no questions, a silly question, I bet?
2: No question is a silly question. The great thing about the creative team is they want everyone to succeed, you know, so they're there for you.
0: Mm. And it's open to anyone and everybody?
2: No, not a children's show, this one, but we're looking at older teenagers that look a bit adultish. We'll be fine.
0: Okay, cool.
1: Because you're looking for your Sophies out there, aren't you?
2: You're looking for the Sophies and your Skies, yes.
1: Yeah, absolutely.
2: And, of course, our three men and Donna and her mates, yes.
1: Okay, this sounds amazing. When is it going to be performed? Like, when do rehearsals and all of that kind of thing start?
2: Okay, so our actual auditions aren't till July, so once Alice in Wonderland's out of the way. So that's the 17th, 19th of July is the auditions. And then we're starting rehearsals on the 2nd of August, and the show is on in November. November the 19th through to the 5th of December. So a nice, good Christmas fun show.
0: Oh, nice. That's what we like to hear. All right, so older teenagers and up. The information evening is tonight. If you've ever thought about doing musical theatre, it's not just for everybody that has already done it before, though we know that we have a good crew of people who love to get involved again and again here in Hawke's Bay. If you've ever thought about it, this might be the show for you.
2: Yeah, we welcome newcomers with open arms,
0: Okay, mate. Well, I think Megan could be one of those newcomers. We'll make her sing a song next, I think, here on the Hits Hawke's Bay.
2: Okay, go on, do that.
1: Thanks, Sonia.
0: I'll back her up. Thanks, Sonia.
2: All good.
1: Take care.
2: Have a great day.
1: Bye.
0: Look, I think
1: she said it's for anyone and everyone, right?
0: If ever there was a show for you, Megs, this is the show. Now, next, I think we'll test your vocal ability. And then if not, you could always be a wardrobe girl.
1: I do know how to do hair.
0: Yeah.
1: I can do ABBA style hair, for sure. He's going

0: Adam and Megan on the Hits Hawke's Bay. It is 16:09. This is the show for you. If you've always wanted to go to on a stage show, you're such a fan of musical theatre, and you know you're always sitting out there in the audience. And now there's a show.
1: The cruel irony of my genes and my genetic makeup is that I love.

0: music and I have not been gifted the in-tune gene. And you know that as well as anybody.
1: Let's just give it a little nudge.
0: You listen to me sing every day.
1: This is your audition. This is...
0: No, let's give it a practice run. Let's audition together. You give me him at the right key, okay?
1: Okay, I'll try.
0: Because I can't sing high or low.
1: I think I have to go low for this one.

0: 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My. 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Honestly.
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1: Adam and Megan on the hits.

0: Adam and Megan on the Hits Hawke's Bay, Olivia Dean, and So Easy to Fall in Love.
1: It's Olivia Dean Day today. It's Olivia Dean because Olivia is live in Las Vegas and you could be winning that chance to go and see her this afternoon. But every hour, so stick around after 9 o'clock, another chance to get in the draw.
0: Oh yeah, there is. And you could be flying away to Vegas with your tickets in your pocket this afternoon because Manny and PJ are going to do the big draw.
1: Mm. Hey, good luck to anyone heading down to Wellington for the big rugby clash this weekend.
0: My good friend Ryan was at home last weekend and he watched the game at home, and he does love a bit of rugby, does Ryan, and he got so excited at the tail end of the game, he thought, I'm booking flights. I'm booking flights and I'm going, and I don't know how I'm going to get a ticket to the final, but I'm going anyway.
1: Did he end up getting a ticket?
0: Got a ticket.
1: Oh my gosh.
0: So did Andrew, who took me out yesterday to go and see the sinking of the Twofold Bay. He managed to score himself some tickets too.
1: Are you telling me that he's going to take you down to...
0: No, honestly, he's not going to take me to Wellington. I'm not.
1: She's going to be a big game though, right? So it's tomorrow night. First time the Caketon has been sold out, I think, for years. And the first time that the Hurricanes have been in the final for years as well.
0: So, of course, our team, the Canes, well, not I say our team, but not everyone in Hawke's Bay is a Canes supporter. Andrew's not.
1: What is he... Is he a Chiefs supporter?
0: He's a Crusaders supporter, is
1: good,
0: Andrew.
1: Of course.
0: Yeah. But, you know, in the lack of Crusaders, he swings to the Chiefs.
1: Remember when the Canes came to see us? We got to cuddle a cane. We cuddled a cane on stage above at the Weet-Bix try.
0: Yeah, and it was like the famous ones too, bigger ones than we thought was going to be there.
1: We looked like absolute mini-me's, didn't we?
0: I know.
1: You know, and we're of height, you know. We're at least 6'2", but geez.
0: I'm at least, that's exactly how high I am, yeah. And they were way bigger than me.

0: summer rain.
1: Hey, it's Adam and Megan on the Hits Hawke's Bay. Yesterday we went into Hastings CBD. We had a couple of meetings to do, and then we also had a quick catch-up at the Lolly Shop.
2: Yeah, that's right, because of course we are really proud to sponsor the Hits Hastings City Celebration Awards. So we went to a couple of places in Hastings.
1: Yeah.
2: I got my coffee from Crave, which was really nice indeed. Yeah. And then we went to the Lolly Shop. Big shout out to the girls in there at the Lolly Shop. You've been there heaps of times, but I hadn't actually been in there. I didn't even really know where it was. It's right opposite Farmers in Hastings.
1: Yes, it is. And they are just stacked to the brim with lollies. And we all managed to purchase some. Hi to Unique, who popped her head out from the back and said, "G'day, guys." So if you do pop in there and see those guys today, tell them we said hi. Tell them we sent you. And tell them that I haven't actually done my Googling yet, but the lolly that I wanted to find is, and I was describing it to them, I have had it from that shop before, and I can't for the life of me find out where they got them from. So if anyone can assist me with the name of these lollies, I would really appreciate it.
2: Mm.
1: It is like a rectangle, or like a rectangle oval, squarish, roundish.
2: A roval. Oh,
1: it's a roval. It's a roval hard candy. Roval hard lolly with sherbet on the inside when you crack through it. It's hard, but its insides are a little bit sherbety and crumbly and like sweet powdery.
2: It's like a sparkle on the outside, but when you crack into it,
1: not as hard as a sparkle? Not like a sparkle. It's more of like a matte colour. They come in different colours, and it's like a matte coloured shell, hard shell. And I don't know. I don't think it's coloured the whole way through. I think it's probably like a shell covering on the outside.
2: And then there's a powder. There's
1: and
2: a
1: then
2: sherbet
1: there's a powdery
2: powder.
1: Sherbet on the inside of them. Yeah. Yeah. And I was trying describing that to the wonderful team in the lolly shop. And they were like, "I don't know what you're talking about."
2: They
1: man.
2: Said, "Is it the sherbet bomb?"
1: "Is it that one?" "No, it's not a sherbet bomb."
2: And it was individually wrapped?
1: No.
2: No.
1: No. Just Jeez. Comes in a bag. You can get them at Dairies. They're a classic lolly. They've been around since we were kids. 4487, our text number, if anyone knows what the name of that lolly is.
2: I've got absolutely no idea.
1: They are the bomb, man. They are so good. Anyway, I ended up getting the giant fizzies for myself.
2: I ended up getting the fruit sticks. You know, the ones I made that are like a little cigarette, all different colours, pastel colours. And I have got so many of them now, and I'm going to use them to bribe the kids for all sorts of things.
1: What consistency would you consider those?
2: They're a chewy.
1: They're chewy.
2: Yeah.
1: But not chewy.
2: Not a gummy.
1: Chewy.
2: No. You can break them off, so they're hard. They're a hard chewy. We're useless at describing lollies.
1: Like a hard Eskimo lolly, but you can't call them Eskimos anymore.
2: Yes,
1: like
2: exactly.
1: A hard Eskimo.
2: Exactly like that, but in a cigarette form.
1: Yeah. Great. Delicious.
2: Hey, but if you haven't voted already for the Hastings City Celebration Awards, make sure you go and do that and give some love to your favourite business in Hastings. Special shout out to the team at Pom Pom Florals, Em and her team, and also Lynn House, the beautiful ladies there, especially Lisa.
1: Nice one. It is the Hits Hawke's Bay with Adam and Megan, nearly 9 o'clock. More Olivia Dean chances if you want to fly away on the way.
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10: In this update, a new report says serious system failures at Health NZ breached an 11-year-old autistic girl's rights after she was mistaken for an adult and taken to a mental health unit in Hamilton, where she was restrained and injected twice with drugs. Deputy Health and Disability Commissioner Rose Wall.
11: This is extremely serious, and the harm that has been caused to this child cannot be overemphasised.
10: There's still some nerves in the Strait of Hormuz even after a US-Iran peace deal was signed, with some ships unsure about moving. A diesel spill through Auckland's Takapuna is turning roads into slip hazards, with several cars and bikes already losing traction. It stretched from Esmond Road to Devonport, so drivers should avoid the area if possible. A celebration of the late Kiwi entertainer Dame Jules Top in Auckland today. Tammy Nielsen, Anika Moore, Neil Finn and Helen Clark will join hundreds of others to celebrate her life at the Viaduct Events Centre this afternoon. She died last month at the age of 68.

0: event centre this afternoon. She died last month at the age of 68. To sport, Japan appears to be the next destination for departing Auckland FC coach Steve Corica. The club's announced the championship-winning manager is leaving with a year remaining on his contract. And new All Blacks coach Dave Rennie won't be able to call on Lester Fainga-Anuku's versatility for his first tests in charge. The Crusaders hybrid player hobbled off the field during last week's Super Rugby semi-final loss to the Chiefs and is on crutches in a moon boot. The Super Rugby final is tomorrow night, so tune into the Alternative Commentary Collective as they call the Canes versus the Chiefs live and free from 7pm on iHeartRadio.
1: Kia ora, taking a look at today's weather. We are a little bit of showers, fine in the afternoon, high of 16 degrees, just a regular sort of a day in Hawke's Bay. Tomorrow looks good though, 20 degrees our high. And sunshine for most of the day. That's weather with Paddy's, $6 50 bubbles and Paddy's ale all day, every day at Paddy's.
2: Hey, Eve wants to know, morning Eve, is it the lemon sherbets, those lollies that you were talking about?
1: Eve, not lemon sherbets, but that suggestion has sent me on a wee journey, and I have found the name of said lolly that I was trying to get and eat.
2: Okay, what is it?
1: It's a Macy's fruit sherbet.
2: A Macy's fruit sherbet.
1: Now you
2: okay.
1: Have a look at that. You know how I said they were like roval, like rectangle kind
2: rectangle
1: of ovals.
2: Oval.
1: They're rovals.
2: They are rovals.
1: Yeah. So look at those roval.
2: So they're
1: fruit
2: not
1: sherbets.
2: Very big.
1: No. Well, no, they're about like.
2: Oh, they are big.
1: About like that big. Yeah, about that size. So they are quite big.
2: They are big.
1: And they are absolutely banging. They are so delicious.
2: All right.
1: There's reds, there's greens, there's purples, there's yellows. And they all taste pretty much the same, but they're filled with sherbet. You crack them open and then you get this mouthful of sherbety powder.
2: Fizzy brilliant. Stuff.
1: Yeah,
2: nice.
1: Love them.
2: Okay, cool.
1: I think I've got a thing with fizzy lollies. So it is 9:05.
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2: That's right, today is Olivia Dean Day. It's Olivia Overload.
1: Your current destination is Las Vegas. What happens in Vegas stays in Vegas. Mm-hmm. Go on over there. Get it free of charge. Take your significant other. Take someone else's significant other. We're not going to tell who you take. It's Vegas.
2: It's Vegas. You can take anyone, baby. The concert is on the 18th of July. You and a friend. Flights, accommodation, tickets, of course, to just such an amazing, amazing show. She's Olivia Dean. She's so hot right now. Who's the man that you need? Jump on the phones right now. Get yourself in the draw.
1: 0800 004487, 0800 00 hits is our number. The Fountains of Bellagio, you could go and see those. Those are free. Mm-hmm. You just walk around the Bellagio Fountain and it's like being in a movie because you see them in so many movies, yeah. The Bellagio Fountains.
2: And the thing about Vegas, I don't know whether you found this, is that like on one side of it, you've got Vegas, the glitz and the glamour. Literally on the other side of the train tracks, Polvo.
1: Oh, yeah.
2: It's there's
1: the trashy side of Vegas.
2: Sides to Vegas.
1: Oh, but isn't there some fun to be had on the trashy side of Vegas as well as the good side
2: well,
1: of Vegas?
2: Well, of course, I never went to the trashy side. It doesn't surprise me that you did after you almost got fired.
1: Anyway, my Vegas trip is irrelevant. It's your Vegas trip that we're doing right now. 0800 00 4487, 0800 00 hits. What call are we going for?
2: We're going for caller number 13 today.
1: Unlucky for some and lucky for you. Hit us up. There's something.

0: Adam and Megan, the Hits Hawke's Bay 909, and the Concert World Tour is on.
1: The Hits is taking you around the world.
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3: And you know what? Today is Olivia Dean Overload Day. Every hour, somebody gets the chance to get themselves in the draw. And after 5 o'clock tonight, Maddie and PJ will call all of those people in the draw, and some of them, just to say, look, you know, totally, get yourself sorted, baby steps, but you're going to be going to Olivia Dean.
0: Here is something I never thought I would see in Vegas, but it is one of the more popular things to do. You can go and get yourself fish and chips. Traditional, standard old fish and chips. There's a Gordon Ramsay restaurant called Gordon Ramsay Fish and Chips. Mm-hmm. He's got three of them in the States. And they just serve up your average, regular old Kiwi-style fish and chips, though they do cod. They don't have snapper there, so it's probably going to be lackluster, eh? You wouldn't want to go if you were a Kiwi going there. You'd be like, ugh.
3: Well, make sure you get ready to put
0: dirty
3: your
0: old cod.
3: To put your vinegar on your chips, that's for sure. Hey, well, let's see if Karen would like some fish and chips over in Las Vegas, because she's getting herself in the draw. Morning, Karen.
4: Good morning.
3: How are you this morning?
4: I'm great, thank you.
3: That's good. All right, Olivia Dean in Las Vegas, how does that sound?
4: Oh, absolutely amazing.
3: Yeah, pretty cool, right? Have you got your passport up to date?
4: I do, yes.
3: Okay, and who's the man that you need? Who would you be taking?
4: That would be my husband, Trevor.
3: And why? Why do you need Trevor?
4: Oh, look, he's the best husband, best dad. We've been together 40 years. He's wonderful.
0: 40 years? Oh, he truly does sound like the man you need.
4: And I'm not that old either.
3: So, Karen, what do you put down a 40-year relationship to?
4: Communication.
0: I think that's the most important
3: Don't
0: thing.
3: Don't bottle it up, eh?
0: Yep.
3: Yeah, just yell it at them. Yeah.
0: Yep. Yeah. look, you can get, when you're there, two pieces of fish and some chips at the Gordon Ramsay restaurant for $21. Does that sound like something you'd go for?
4: Oh, yeah, and that's what my husband would love.
0: Here to go, a bit of fish and chips.
3: Sounds perfect, doesn't it? All right, yeah, hey, well, Karen, thank you for listening to The Hits. Well done on getting through. Lucky caller 13th, you are in the draw. If Maddie and PJ call you this afternoon and you see a number come up that you don't recognise or no ID, don't just look at it ringing and wait for it to go to answer the phone, okay? You've got to answer the phone. Good luck.
4: Oh, fingers crossed. Yep. Thank you.
3: Thanks, Karen.
0: Good luck, Karen. Have a lovely day. Oh, isn't that nice? And communication is key, isn't it?
3: Yeah.
0: That and, like,
3: him giving back massages well, stacking the dishwasher the right way, looking to see if washing needs to be hung out.
0: All of those things. Very important to longevity in a marriage.
2: Love endlessly. Love.

0: Adam and Megan on the Hits Hawke's Bay. That is 660 and endlessly.
1: Oh, congratulations again to Karen. So happy to be in the draw for Olivia Dean. It's Olivia Dean Day today, that's for sure, with the Concert World Tour. I've been clicking or about to click on a website, Adam, and I want you to tell me not to do this.
0: You okay, don't
1: you,
0: do it.
1: You might be reading a news story or something on a news website, and then down the bottom,
0: yeah,
1: they have more from the web. And you know that these stories are clickbait.
0: Yes, they're the most awful stories and ridiculous stories that you've ever seen in your life.
1: Such as things like, Bradley Walsh's house is far from what you'd expect. Take a look. What not to wear after 60? 12 items that instantly add years. I can go past all of those ones. But there's one that I am hovering over and have really had to use all of my willpower to not click on. And the headline is this. Cats that headbutt their owners are actually trying to give them an important message. Okay, we know that generally all cats will headbutt their owners in that smoochy way, right?
0: If you get your head at a cat level and it comes and goes bonk straight into you, that's a cat saying, hello, I love you.
1: Well, do we want to know what the important message is? Or do you think it's just that? And now I've clicked on it and damn, like IT are going to be on my case now.
0: What's it say?
1: Yes, okay. Cats are often finding creative ways to interrupt whatever their owners are doing, and one of them is commonly placing themselves on top of their books or the laptop or whatever, but it's not random. It's usually a deliberate attempt to get you to feed them.
0: Yeah. They always want to eat. What about the headbutt?
1: That's what it is. That's the headbutt.
0: I'm hungry.
1: I am hungry. It's not I love you. It's not you mean the world to me. It's just where's the cat biscuits?
0: We got clickbaited again, damn it.
1: You were meant to be the strong one.
0: Now go down to the bottom of that article and go deeper. What's the next round of clickbait under the cat article?
1: Now it's what happens when they show you their bum.
0: Oh, sweet. Click on that.

0: Adam and Megan, it is the Hits Hawke's Bay, 9:25. Welcome to Friday, and it's the 19th of June today. There's always reasons to celebrate. What do you got for us, mate?
1: Megan's reasons to celebrate.
2: Hey, well, look, if you're heading on into the weekend thinking, what am I going to do with the kids? It's ice cream soda day today. We don't call it, sorry, on Saturday, we don't call it an ice cream soda. We call it a spider.
0: Yeah. A spider.
2: It's essentially you put your ice cream in your bowl and you fill it up with something fizzy. I think the best, or you can call it a float.
0: Yeah,
2: McDonald's called it a float.
0: We called them Coke floats growing up, and only ever made it with Coca-Cola too.
2: We only ever made it with raspberry fizzy.
0: Raspberry?
2: Yeah, that's like when I think of a spider, it's raspberry fizzy. Well, I don't think we got Coke down in South Island.
0: I've never done one with a raspberry fizzy before. No!
2: I thought that was honestly the only one.
0: No,
2: I've only branched into Coke in the later years when the kids have had Coke floats through the drive-thru.
0: There you go.
2: All right, so go and get yourself an ice cream soda. It's one of the cheaper things to get through the drive-thru too, really, isn't it? And also on Saturday, it's Global Smurf Day. Oh, we grew up with Gargamel. We grew up with the Smurfs. I remember the very first time when Smurfs came out as merch. And BP, I think it was.
0: Yeah, that was epic.
2: You could get your wee Smurf figurines. And my cousin, she ended up collecting Smurfs. So I think if we went back to her garage in a box right now as a grown woman, there would be about 500 Smurfs. She had them all.
0: What was the Smurfs intro song? It's not like DuckTales where they've got an awesome... What was the Smurfs intro song?
2: It was very iconic because it was one of the best cartoons that you'd really race home to watch. Yes.
0: La la la. That's it. Of course it is.
3: La la la la la. Smurf all day long.
2: Baby Smurf.
0: Very male dominated space, the Smurfs, wasn't it? There was literally all boys and Smurfette.
2: And Smurfette.
0: One Smurfette.
2: She had her work cut out for her, didn't she, eh? Sucks to be her.
0: 9:28.

0: It's Adam and Megan on the Hits Hawke's Bay. That is Somber and Homewrecker. Thank you very much for joining us this week. It's been a great week here at the Hits Hawke's Bay. The weekend has almost landed. So,
1: the weekend hit list.
2: Yeah, let's find out some cool things happening in the weekend. Oh, she's a big day tomorrow with the brand new rugby field, Dagfield at Park Island. The feature match is going to be the Madison Trophy Round 6 match between Pirates and defending champions at Taradale. So good luck to both teams there, and how cool to have that new field there, Dagfield.
0: Julia Deans is in town tonight, a rare intimate show from the Fur Patrol front woman. She's performing songs from across her entire songwriting journey, from her first at 19 to the Fur Patrol favourites. Local soul artist Mon Shelford supports. That's at the Paisley stage tonight.
2: Oh, I love Mon. Hey, also, Classic Sheepskins have their huge one-day factory clear-out sale tomorrow. So you'll find them Thames Street in Napier. It's from 9 until 1. So you've got to get in there quick. It's a once-a-year sale. Sheepskins from $35. There's rugs, car seat covers, pet beds. I'll be sending the kids in to get a pet bed, actually.
0: 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Of course, that is on. 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You're supporting local businesses, and we know how tough it is out there for local business at the moment. 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
0: And if you want to dress up and have fun, Gatsby After Dark is on. Ladies' night at K Kitchen Bar on Saturday. Glam afternoon, 1 till 3 of cocktails, laughter and luxe vibes at the Gatsby Room, featuring an Arabic drum and belly dance performance.
2: That sounds really cool, doesn't it? Hey, we love that. And if we've missed anything, just let us know. 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
0: It is 24 to 10. The Hits Hawke's Bay with Adam and Megan.
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0: Christchurch to see my sister. Thanks for all of those recommendations of things to do down in Christchurch. Much better than ChatGPT telling me to have a cocktail and go and hike up the gondola hill. So, look, you'll be here by yourself on Monday.
1: Yep.
0: Then once I'm back, guys, we have got something really great next week. We have partnered with the Epic team at...
1: Awesome, and you can play along. So make sure you listen out for the details on that. Otherwise, all day long, your opportunity to get in Olivia Dean tickets and flights to Las Vegas to see her and your accommodation will be given away this afternoon with Maddie and PJ. You've got to get yourself in the draw for this one as our concert world tour continues.
0: Yeah, it's Olivia Dean Overload. So there'll be another chance at 10 o'clock, 11, 12, right through until 5. And then, yeah, someone this afternoon. That's pretty cool. Sitting there right now going, gosh, actually by this afternoon, I know I'm going to Las Vegas to see her.
1: Cool. Hey, have a magic weekend. Whatever you get up to, you see you at the rugby club this afternoon or this evening. We've got another round of rugby going down. We're back in the club rooms. Otherwise, enjoy your weekend and we'll catch you back here Monday morning. Well, I will anyway. See ya.
0: See you next week. Love. Love. Love.

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14: In this update, a hot air balloon has crashed near Methven, leaving two people hurt this morning. Blair Walkland from Fire and Emergency says one person's been taken to a medical centre, but thankfully no one was trapped.
15: A hot air balloon has got caught up in some trees. It's come down on the road.
14: Air New Zealand's New York flights are flying emptier than hoped, hitting about 75% capacity over the summer peak. Forsyth Barr's Andy Bowley says that's lower than what the airline usually sees across the rest of its network.
16: There is a but. Because it's an ultra-long-haul route, there are some weight limitations. So to what extent that load factor is impacted by that weight limitation, we don't know.
14: A Dunedin man has admitted trying to smuggle cocaine and meth into the country by getting it sent to his dead grandmother at his mum's house. All the packages were intercepted, and while 32-year-old Trevor Jones has pleaded guilty to multiple charges, the charge against his mum has been dropped. And a 30-year-old man's been arrested in the UK after a 3-year-old boy was critically hurt in a crocodile enclosure at a zoo. Police say the pair weren't known to each other, and the man suspected of attempted murder. To sport, mixed emotions at Auckland FC as inaugural coach Steve Corica departs the club in the wake of their championship-winning season. Co-owner Anna Mowbray has posted to social media that Corica is heading to the J-League team Yokohama in Japan. Meanwhile, the Phoenix have confirmed their social media star Tim Payne is departing. The A-League club says they've accepted an undisclosed fee from Club Olympia for the transfer of the All-Whites defender. And Taranaki have put an end to Southland's 10-game winning streak in basketball's NBL, winning 93-84. The Super Rugby final is tomorrow night, so tune in to the Alternative Commentary Collective as they call the Canes versus the Chiefs live and free from 7pm on iHeartRadio. The Hats Hawke's Bay weather with Paddy's, $6.50 bubbles and Paddy's ale all day, every day at Paddy's. Cloudy skies clearing, then fine. We've got southwesterly winds dying out. 6 is the overnight low. Tomorrow, beautiful day, fine and sunny and a high of 20.
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1: And plenty more opportunities to get in the draw to see Olivia Dean live in Vegas. 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
0: Plus, I am back at primary school to finally sing the iconic fish and chip song, Did I Stuff It Up? Find out this afternoon from 3 on the Hits.

Major Other Hits all set for the weekend. It's going to be fine, looking good for most places apart from the South Island. Orange warning enforced, the heavy rain for Canterbury, High Country, Fiordland, Southern Lakes, Westland. Elsewhere should be fine with cloud. Nowhere reaching 20 degrees today. I think 17, a few places sharing the high. 17 coming up this afternoon. It's Pink on the Hits. I know.

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0: be heading to Vegas to catch Olivia Dean. We'll find out this afternoon. Somebody will win that prize after 5 with Maddie and PJ. So we're going to get you in the draw every hour between now and then. We'll do it again after 11 o'clock for your concert world tour. Let's give you LAB and The Killers after 11 on that.
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1: 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So keep listening because after 5, Maddie and PJ put someone on their plane. 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
22: Croatia, England. 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
25: In this update, there's still some nerves in the Strait of Hormuz even after a US-Iran peace deal was signed, with some ships unsure about moving. CNN's Paula Hancock says it sounds like Iran and Oman now have the final say on what happens next.
26: That suggests that they could charge for vessels to transit this critical waterway in the future. If that is the case, it is a major concession by the United States.
25: A hot air

0: You're on the Hits 4 to 11. Bruno Mars in London last Friday. Today it's Olivia Dean in Vegas.
1: The Hits is taking you around the world.
2: The Hits Concert World Tour.
0: And Renee, who is at work today, is now in the draw and very, very excited to be...

0: Balloon has crashed onto a road in Methven in Canterbury, with crews called just before 8:30 this morning. Fire and Emergency's Blair Walkland says two people were injured.
1: A hot air balloon has come down on the road that got caught up in some trees. No one was trapped in the hot air balloon.
0: Labor reckons Shane Jones blowing 30k over budget on a Canada trip is a sign cracks are showing in the coalition. Nicola Willis says ministers shouldn't overspend, while Labor's Willie Jackson claims the government's looking pretty divided.
2: Isn't this a government in disarray? You've got the Minister of Finance who just threw one of her colleagues under the limousine.
0: And Christchurch's new stadium gets its first big Warriors game on Sunday when they host the Cowboys. Warriors CEO Cameron George isn't worried about the game.
3: It's a real privilege to come to places like Christchurch and to sell out in 3 days. I'm very thankful.
0: In sport, a departure at the Phoenix Football Club. They've confirmed reports that All Whites defender Tim Payne is leaving with 2 years on his Wellington deal to join Club Olympia in Paraguay. It comes as A-League rivals Auckland FC announced the departure of coach Steve Corriker with 1 year to run on his contract. Meanwhile, South Africa have kept their hopes of advancing alive at the World Cup with a 1-1 draw with the Czech Republic in Atlanta. The Super Rugby final is tomorrow night, so tune in to the Alternative Commentary Collective, as they call the Canes versus the Chiefs, live and free from 7pm on iHeartRadio. The Hats Hawke's Bay weather with Paddy's, $6.50 bubbles and Paddy's ale all day, every day at Paddy's. Cloudy skies clearing, then fine. We've got southwesterly winds dying out. 6 is the overnight low. Tomorrow, beautiful day, fine and sunny and a high of 20.
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You're on the hits as we get ready for the weekend. What a weekend it's going to be for somebody. We're giving away the trip to Olivia Dean in Vegas. It may as well be you. If you haven't made it in the draw, plenty of chances for you today. We'll do that every hour through until 5 o'clock when Maddie and PJ will phone the winner after 5 for Olivia Dean Concert World Tour. 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
1: And plenty more opportunities to get in the draw to see Olivia Dean live in Vegas. 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
0: Plus, I am back at primary school to finally sing the iconic fish and chip song, Did I Stuff It Up? Find out this afternoon from 3 on the Hits. First

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The Mystics have booked their place in the final, hosting the final from Auckland on Saturday, June 27th. The team to join them will be found this weekend as Steel take on Tactics from Invercargill. That's on Sunday at 4 p.m. You can catch the action on TVNZ2, TVNZ+. 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

0: You're on the hits, Gwen Stefani. He was streaming everywhere on the iHeart app. Had Olivia Dean in there too, and the phones went crazy. That was not the time to call, though. Bit of a warm-up for you because your chance is real soon. The cue to call is coming up for our Concert World Tour. Let's give you Harry Styles. And then you can be in there for today's draw, Olivia Dean in Vegas. That is 7 minutes from now on the hits.
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0: John is about to finish work at midday. His weekend is nearly underway and in the draw now for Olivia Dean in Vegas. The big draw coming up this afternoon with Maddie and PJ. Let's get you in there through the afternoon. Every hour we'll do it. A chance for you to text through after 12 and I'll phone someone back to be in the draw. We'll do that real soon. On it.
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17: In this update, a hot air balloon has crashed into trees in Methven, leaving two people with minor injuries this morning. It was part of a group of 10 balloons flying for the Fire and Ice Festival. Domestic flights might get a bit cheaper, but don't expect prices to drop back to levels from before the Iran war. Some oil ships are moving through the Strait of Hormuz again after the US-Iran deal was signed. Marketing expert Damien Mather.
18: Pricing is done by route and by combination of route that form major flows, and the cost of fuel depend on the